0: FM.
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0: 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O church, as in the days of Adam, Jehovah Adonai has visited his people in the cool of the day.

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I'm a portion of Grana with the Agros of Betrecha.

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When Crawford be a doctor, he better catch us. Oh, I deal with it. The referee mouse, doctor, we need to be yah. 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I deal with it. 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

0: and a probably number than Yamias, name on Tessie, a Yashan and some mammy, which they be just outside than Yamias. 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

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Mother, every PA year. 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

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What do they with Keke? Or just girls are what the queen and was Serbia what a soul. I could you be a crown in Yame Basabia Wa Brantianazono. What dono? Was it free done than a coma chichi do not come home? Now, father, down for the devil crying Yamukai, what told me because I never bonds and crew. I am free. 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That time, you know, do not tie and to deal with Mujai. So, she said, this is a coy. Call a jumay ball, do it, a mesh shy man. You shall be my sword, yes, I swear, come up him. Better with your come pimping. Not never so teams. What we are to do, we are mad with ya, and ya be naka wahin yunum. 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

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Was it meet me a home? With your Bamente. The Pena Beka can be teams under Cabra or Cabonibu or Radio Swana. They would have been a genius of a Kaka Bajumba and was a home in Cabonibia. Home in Cabonibia. Oh, we be doing the name the Yeni Jisam Kra. You been a tomb of Fibosati. 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And I do with the Kajens in Slovati. Wedja Jonathan to Upper Penti, may you wadoye. When you are back when you baby come, the bomb, I'm a sleep, papa. My God, papa be a owo yen and near today. Papa, because you don't call the Nasamo tail rope for no, no. 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Last time I can ask him to know. On any back when you baby call, Nana would drain him up, Yamin for the currency. Then him crew be age, Messu, into a baby no man is yai, and I'll share mra. Then Rada or share yense, a beast was as well. 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Are you walking idea? The crew no matter di. 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Ofu jina jomlo sinana. So beji obi aba me ma benka ho. 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What's my nana? Something like that you might walk cano. 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I've been now with you who are to clean so. A janitor. Maybe I'm questioning men go. I'm questioning Penny Paco Panicho. What's a man? I did see how to do it in Toma. That no one waiting and a whole worship. How could do by Obama and he was who drew on another Chiami? Wobema, papa, Wobema. They will next time to be beside our hot man, a young kind of jump with the yard or what way you must today. A young papa, that woman, because I bring could be a business, I just don't care, not this at all. Then I made sure no Obema.

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Siba, young, what first son, singing. 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Now, who Siba, who no ma, and no quana, one of Mumbedo. Now, with your blemu rabba. 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the pabia when you do not think to you but you got the other way you what last Tuesday no can kind baby I'm person no can kind cause I ask my am out of hope so I can kind first somewhere chapter 23 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beba or say I obeba or ba kill that be me a mos I obey you ama. Nels ujan into us on nante call baby you be to me. Yes, onya baby na. What dahane es or sole kokuha. 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Na enuma wonguna maneno. Na don't fi you not tell wuda mubao. Ma yanka ye. First Samuel chapter 23 verse 15. Last time I catch you said, Sabre no phone we ask you, who will be our bread, and then they are cracked to have been told you, oh, head out of you, and come back home, and then you're 19 embryo. But can you pa, do we never would have better than us at the phone, don't you? Do not tell me who will be our war at me, room. I could not down for you. Now you can first Samuel chapter 23 verse 15 to 17 now. Was in the David who says so, Efredi, Libashano, Ekuno. 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And I saw by Jonathan, Solico, David in chain, our holos.
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National Duff Jonathan is sending Kunai. 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
0: 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The brass idea to be done for your part that you from machines, sir. 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Net you do for your cacleca, opus will be sparking machine once you might so bore his son. It's a first of Shuano. What the pill? What chejatum to. Net you show no bass as a baby goose. Oh, Cabra Briar bread it yan and ye is, sir. The woman Kaya last of Fia Kodoye. 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Or you cry be cross or morning and any bray didn't hold yagro. 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
0: 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Me, Jonathan, may you have been the HD. May papa cry away. Your mother didn't pie. 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It's Yadayamia. When some of the game of fruit, by Brenna Soyan, if you're in a year, that to the chalk was at the minim babia, what do you know? And quite so, yes, I've been yet to your one to the four, Sako Jessica and Duro, dear Dogo William, said the Abayamba Patu Tria and Count. What sanity when Yamimu was a Sasha Bule, you pick your nipper, you are dear Padia Dum nipper, Tiawa, so be handy a dankies, dear Masafa. 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Pompayes metia kwase brene wia ye. 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
2: Praise the Lord. Onyando for Onyankupon in Shraubim. Software do say we di Palai Babu Church. And our team in the Anope. 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You can now if you baby as you cry, you can cry, who pay chili quan cry, who no, on some punk. Now, if you acquire in same baby, it will be your harbor. Make a fine individual attitude to money. Now, make a fast, be excessive materialism. Preoccupation status. So, we share me deep brain and all the homes to tunk of four person honorable. Now, what's winning, say, unfisusa. Then so, the bear, you bet 20 and south, and so on, it is also your emboa. Cut your coat according to your material. And then, me twaso a year part two. Now, and then, me shas here with absence of family budget and poor planning. Absence of family budget and poor planning. Our refer, There's a need to have a budget, a working budget. Yeah, ka budget. Biya obekase term kesi. Na ankran kra biya no, you need to have a budget. Budget wo we eye forecast. 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We need to have a family budget. So when your family budget emwa, then po sa wo family budget is sumpo na se poor planning. 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Betumi e di ohawaba. When there is no budget, a lot of impulse purchases will be made and we need. This can take a toll on the family's income. Meto hum. Bibia be hum biya beto. On planning. 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Me hum shu we nkwa meto. 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Usika yesen. Se sika mponu be tume atwa. Is that how? Is that the way to go? Ufri fiye kwa on planning se biya obe we. Suwe kwa hum biyo se meto. 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Oh, planning eya idea ehu hia si he who fails to plan to fail. So one yan she say say we be di ya. Sa she say I want you know. E bet me et amma what said be a bit do shambo and I wa bra booman as I was sitting. And ti poor planning as we are dear who ye make up poor planning na says si ka befie aware for nas we don't know how to spend the funds of the family. Oh ye new kwa befa swa ye be cressi kano or bana ye juma beman aye juma si ka befie bosumi asu. And I'm she said, be under Obia, I ain't you know. I feel bed to be crano, oh, yeah, befie. Now, oh, yeah, at me so, yeah, to on. At is that a solid and well cry. Next is a coffer or how abba. Next, a basana. Munsell, you have ever. Inquire a co-school. You cannot even give them money for transport. Inquire a co-school. You can't give them money. Put break in pong, katike, krombe to my tubi. 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Planning because of there's no planning, but there's a need to have a family budget. Sesika befino, mwafye, the home should be stocked with food. And he said, you need pefie because of the children. Because the children have to eat to grow. Oh, and ti sikaba, mo, ya tomo bagato, hun toast, ni mekoni sanu mingna watola sweeping kase utoboka eyana e cheap sense de bia wo kwa koto ade. But when you buy in bulk you can save some money na fridge or ha ma pack di egum se mpo kresa mo grand na mu di guma e di stew na wo ye nkwan na wo ya uti kakra na e se wo di aboso na so that you don't go every day buying. Oh se body o mu tap fufu pa kura pa kasa body kura mutwa u buy in bulk utumi di chef fridge mu So that it doesn't get ripe. Anytime bia we hear biano, we need say bia we di beye biania the night before the next day, especially say Saturday. Now we say Sunday after church we be ufufua. And now say we cross on ground when ye go ay freezing when ye go be bano. Next say anani because anani ice ne fumu. Then now you can be to me the pili na we di anwa banchia we to me e yihu. Wabu body a chef fridge and say because that fridge in a storage I be boy preserve us I know many na rather than every day go to buy oh every day what talk betima and no say be a bunch or be boy since be a finger back finger menu me come body then you go and buy ne boy oh and the budget you know my year say no many na 50 kg and now 25 kg according to your strength per susu box bisugua all those coins in botomina you pack them there and nukra can be a sort of savings when you be ba when I feel that could be paid a crown to be paid a ushigua okaya imu 50 simu 100 and imu 200 coin crime is 200 coin sanu mingina anu afu bon sahi bebe you can now convert them to notes a be bua crown po for daily nkwala anu school komu sebiya pocket money ni adi adi a family budget eh adi ahunya you need to have a budget. You need to have a budget. Budget, let me say a focus, a guide, a bob wow. In Tawari for Mutiemi, say, dear, you don't have a family budget. You need to have one. There's a who person who knows who cry, you can consult me. It's free of charge. Say, bia, who bet my frame phone, so, say, bia, my office, no, baby, huma, bet me no matinasi, na ma buamo, was our kwansu. Ye beya, anko basse. We are juma, so because me age my who de sicano, me de sicano by me who, me ning in our co. Ning in our co, if you be do baby crana at two, as a sra na busiabo, na fe no kofa, however. You need to have a family budget. Na fe so inability to separate family needs from its wants, a another cause of conflict. Na person or team wants their needs are items that are indispensable, essential, very, very important. Oh, you can need that. Oh, so we hear BB. Sad dinner, Dibu, how we hear it is a wee from my ye. Say, be I fear, no one himself seminar, anyhow. One himself, toothpaste, Pepsodent, you know. Sad, you need. I just said, no, you can't do that because who's Sora no pa, and so who choose, who's Sora, and so who dare. You need soap. Into these are needs are indispensable, essential. Into in your budget, you know, sign your money in and you make sure say you cater for them. You bet my top be a dozen in a go. Now say half dozen in a go is part of the budget. And your needs, you identify those things and you make sure you have them. And they all want so. Now wants in India, it could be very important, but not urgent. A winya, then so, ya, prem, prem, pa, no, and ya, dia, so, winya, a beha. Oh, you can forgo it. Oh, and so, when yanim, dianim, humu, now, when to me, and separate, sa, needs from wanta. Sa, no, man, it can affect your planning, your family, budget, and family budget planning, and ya, then again, overspending, by the couple or one spouse. Say, Bema was spending more than what budget you for. It can cause a distortion in your family budget. Budget now, why you are a say, income, ni, we are going to spend not more than BMF and say, be 5,000, not more than 4,000. Bibia won't be, say, a kobase, one area you overspend that. It will go beyond what you budgeted for. Now, but if you're in a deficit, now they're better when you're free infant. It be a okay, but it be a okay, low. And I say, be a, sika be a de baby, ne be a, who pass out the ABB, who savings be now, who's uncle ye. Now I say, what depleted savings, you know, and also, now I'm what? You don't need to overspend. Budget now, my neighbor, bangimu neighbor, chichirimu. Now say no, it is even though you can amend, I adjustments. Say be okay, you can say no, subia, you be kwe nim kakra. But that will be a mutual agreement. And you better. Since bia, munge na se, more spend sa, na sana mekano, se, yes up. It can cause distortion in the family budget. The basa soa, a very juice available money for other things. Sika mo budgeting for your maybe no a bit more so. But one way ye na fe you overspend in other areas. Have a bit make kwa feti ho na fe no kwa no ninya so kwa de. 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And at times, find it difficult to provide their individual portion. Go ahead. One more check around, Bunu. Ben Manu, Nifem or Benny dear, or Banner family as or an on yet. Or Babis will be obeying the family, Ben Manu family or Ben on us on yet. And also between in Tawan Tawaba. Says, say, win him, say, win, say, we say, win our yesia, win our toss seminar, win our toy a mon, win our two two pizza. Make sure say we be doing Ukraine away. Obano so na some days or you know, say bia or no so no on a better tunto sin your man, your my dear base to their come on, and now say be obey to Tosano Mano, Edia, I can't, and Pisino, na he drew honey besides you, and a minister can tell a mantle, and I say bia, who could be baby, a bassa and your papa. Monte Moise, Empire me bombamo, ah, who me send me bombire man, say. Me catcher, I did say, a tearful and some palm, the blow mingin' on. Me pa bonny say, Unyanko pombemma, our refuing now or so. Some are what ye best so. 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Say we should sign Now say we counter sign and some makwa ya fine. 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U nye sika. Would be top blade, a shave or a body, and I say be out be top socks, be top underwear. You don't need the permission of your wife. And no, you don't take that money from the joint point, purse. So I see can we, you know, you free, foot one I have bought at two men, but there be, uncle, uncle, be a, sika wo bottom, or bounce with car and a boss also, we, you don't have the right to question and say, I didn't know what I want to answer me. Debbie, I know you are saying. Eh, Mutiasi boom. And to Mutiasi in that direction. Minka says, you can't get a move from Kogum, now Fenu, Bakuya, Bakusu, watch mine. But here we are, Chiso could be said, Debbie. So no yet, man, or some name, if you're in this care, but I won't quite enjoy. Also, I won't quite so enjoy it. But Kakra, my tier to be a minister for project. Now, more definition, my define for that purpose. Won't fetch and quibi, because so fetch, you can see, you better as I see, you better young college, you better school fees, you better boy, you better boy, you dance. That's all fetch, you quiet. Now the Korinam, and I say, be out to go back on one. You didn't do it. So, oh yes, I'm part. It should be with the consent of the person. Say, be a minimal income, no. A short, anything, and become, but with the consent of one another. So that there can be peace, but you don't take it for granted. And to honor, yeah, yeah, munche ye pa, so that there will be peace. Now, secrecy. Secret spending of a spouse. 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There shouldn't be anything secret. There should be transparency.

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1: 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Nempo. That's the best you can do. For the whole year, I'm putting on my life. I'm feeling glad. Surprising. Then put some on this one. One is a busumi bia. Another is a bia. Quarter bia. Fear. Chemu na busumi. Another busumi. Another bia. Another is half yearly. You will be going everywhere. Now, you pay me. You are feeling you pay me. You surprise your wife. Your wife. You also surprise your husband. Then we say, "Kobase de bia nungu anu jino." You know, you are not sensitive to the need of your spouse. And into a concentration now, or one cast out. May to material, I mean, qua, may to a tadia, I mean, qua, oh, do a crowd way chop money crampon, and numbing in a way be an imno, and finding in a good nebbin fufus in a bianas, because only a bark of ma. Nam qualani do mu we don't be. But Kahun is a baby, I won't fear duno, and number be no cramp wap. So we will be a we win them a bare 40 or we win them, we win them, we win them, you know. It's the children who need it more so that they can have good protein. Now, you don't punish them. Also, more in Casano. Now, they're numb now. We. No. Now, even not thinking of the children, not thinking of the wife. It's a bibiano and a personal. When you disregard the needs of your wife and your children. And I say, be obanuswa. You disregard the needs of the husband and your children. And what? 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third party contribution and also another matter. The conflict about interference of relations. 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
1: And there, Juada. Welcome to Monday. 29 minutes to the top of the hour, 6 a.m. Yeda, Ochadi Ampo, Asi, Obadi, Se, Enelso, So, Ameye, Hunu. 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Aka 192. Debia mekoswa bonkaye. You know say maybe a trade up on the radio. You know I said the aqua could chat a fee. Said the medical can and pay me concern and me worry. 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And I drew a cast and toy, but a gugu and that's gugu. Enti visibility nye too clear. 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Kaya biwa waa. 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
2: that ken but so me ho odin na won so e
1: bia se ye
2: enra o manefa we say tire no mdu pie
1: Oh, my chiami.
2: I'm a chiao. I'm a bomb pipe, I'm a woman.
1: Chiami. I'm a chiami. I'm a domassi.
2: Okay.
1: Nipa who do pimp, so I'm a frame. Chiami, domassi.
2: And that was in father of the year, Monero.
1: I'm a texty, me domassi. But very special mention goes to. Faustina, Adjoa Safua of Konongo.
2: Mami Faustina, Otopano.
1: Aye. Ono die, o sheda freme. E bon paye mami. E sa ache ma die. E mkupo ishano.
2: Oda nasipa.
1: Aye. Na die na uye ma adie fe?
2: Ah. Orafi, eyi.
1: Adie na uye ma
2: ano. Menya re ma ano. Mesume bon paye ma ano.
1: Simple. Mm.
2: Adie fe. Ya oka ye, nesan wani ye di ye.
1: Adie fe, chro tu ho. I mistake.
2: No, I did. So I said, "I'm not crying."
1: So,
2: I said, "I'm not mommy." Any, any, papa, any more.
1: I'm not crying. Said the American reporter in Saka, as reported in Ghana Web. Yes, so one person has died and 31 others sustained injuries following a road crash at Ofenso Namon near the SDA hospital in the Ashanti region. It occurred in the early hours of Sunday, June 21, 2026, and involved a Kia Grand Bed bus and a whole articulated truck. According to Ghana Fire Service personnel from Ofenso Fire Station, they responded about 5:19. Around this time, any Sindra, AZ for our Moko baby. Ebi ye school for ebi ton ade no wo ya fa ho brr de nipa so ti e nipa ti ka enum na ohwe because o pentem na uti anye ya na akwa kofa bibia ba. I've always said it's better to arrive alive than to arrive and be called late.
2: We arrive later, yeah. So unko drukra
1: enti. Well, in a home to say, my fear is a fire service.
2: I'm
1: saying, I'm now, mama, you at the cry is here. Yesterday, a driver for Madama. Sounds so the weekend, the so you see, Jamasi Hotel Bureau. Mm-hmm. Now, Fibia Hotel organize a student at all my real school.
2: SHS for Nana.
1: Yes, pool party at the Mao.
2: Okay.
1: Then Kranicha say, a branch here by Kwa, or no so Oko be a fall of victim, and also so a somewhat a reward.
2: Is there anyone answer before Fronacy?
1: Oh, and soon I see a friend Daniel.
2: Obi, no, can you
1: think
2: as anti Nidian swim Jarifa Mube? What to help on that?
1: Reports, no chess, he knows very little about swimming.
2: So, well.
1: But the real school,
2: Yanko Jenny,
1: and our nonsuson, Okusian and Quenchy, who are home to Aya, Emma Bushia 4 year, Connected. Aya, but how? And could I not be these days at times? I said, what do you know why I went to say, dear,
2: we are where we are, Quajuani. Or results are met to woe. I am, I had be a high dream, pa. About time, but brat it in the boy, overcome every one for be back.
1: Risk.
2: Did anybody remember? And I show we are make a gym and now don't quite catch us.
1: Yes, the Ghana Tourist Authority, any pending phonies, police force, or a year, you remember.
2: Okay.
1: The hotel, no, so some. Dear Bay. Bambo Emma and Nase yes because Bibisa Koswa Buye Bibisa as I say you
2: walk on gas
1: yes.
2: Because make you send the part dross. TS in the send a beer and so on a fan on the OBM.
1: Me tis story nonra yemi ya and tea and also so the air cost one no. Well the air cost one be so soon say me both Ministry of Education so Abasopa.
2: I don't know if I'm a woman. Oh, Facebook me, who you?
1: Ministry of Education. Minister woman.
2: Papa.
1: Oh, yes, sir. A dear, we see. Nah, Enra. May ba so every school.
2: Okay.
1: And I'm a cocoa fan if she's school. And I'm in the travel to 4.
2: Okay.
1: Memories.
2: For memories.
1: Let me post to you. We see who from Conoha.
2: I know we got
1: you. I know we got you.
2: Oh.
1: And grow for a to cast.
2: No one to be a
1: cochin, colano, and the money bouquet, the idea. Oh, I could get a car, one could chop.
2: I could chop for two.
1: And I say, ah, the ministry, a cano, and no, and as I say, near the edge, man. Ghana for ye yama, a feed ye.
2: Hey.
1: And no matrasso.
2: Ah.
1: Na mi nim se ya na eye cameras no ene ye ye ene ye dey man crow for pressure anase se ti sampa grant se se we bury school na o pese o che na dia
2: o mafi
1: o mafi
2: ah
1: school mu ho e na wase se money booking school mu ho e na wo de car
2: sa fon kura ho nyem ehin se car
1: ka koma akoda
2: we wi ss o be twi 4x4
1: so a o wi ye no so
2: de kwai
1: o call no free. When Timmy and Cassay, oh, media send me what car, this is in the free SHS no crown, me ban, me be tear fees. What the unnecessary, useless, reckless, and quasi pressure.
2: Or
1: two crow also. I must say, say, also, baby school. Now, Cassa, crown, on fat pragia, and I say, on fat tax and refia. Let's just say, I'm a crown of Bemobu.
2: Yes, only a school, one go crank.
1: It is a go high V8 of armor. Useless
2: four wheel drive and Adia Kofana Befi.
1: Yenti.
2: Meme to Henkabaka school.
1: Me, I support what the ministry is saying. The ministry has suspended all senior high school graduation ceremonies nationwide with immediate effect, citing growing concerns over excessive displays of wealth and flamboyance during such events. Directive issued by Education Minister Haruna Idrisu will remain in force pending a review of existing guidelines governing okay, Ntino, they are all kind of CCC. Now, Papa, you cry, say, we are about a little bit too late. And, bro, you're not going
2: to be able say, say, we know, so, na are supposed to so, we know, yeah, graduation, and na am I, I want to my pass, say, wami, who says, I, the, yeah, no, no. See, I know, so, no, imagine, I,
1: yeah.
2: And, I think, sir, but next year, you will be. Also, your headmaster, I'm not quite in this year, I'm going to be true.
1: School, Bakwa, Akwadano, Ebiri, yes, graduation. Na ebi no mu free ha eko Cape Coast ebi free ha eko when we were in school these things were not in vogue yaya masabio akwese se uno uhu so na akwaye bibi basa o wanti mi akwa akwaye bibi
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1: eje bad se obejeje obaso
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1: enye se
2: enti am expectations no so edo so can expectations no na ye ye ko school nya me kura abo na etua ofis na wawia o mfa ka na amafi
1: well over to na hosan dey that's what the ministry is saying ministry no say ma sano man ma yesu so so enti no the woman say ye dey see ho na obi ewi school akoda ewi school akoda 17 yes
2: ma talk car for we drive
1: over fear o ti be fa ka na man hwehwe ni mu se mu akwa na mu ama ye no
2: eto odu university dia sa private jet we university a
1: okrofo di dia tell say dey am obra
2: ken private jet no mde kwa kwa university
1: useless things
2: ano pe wadwa
1: bin jai but me who is ano ma me say eh na e chere say me pese bu sa say e chere say
2: ya me enim ni
1: just akwara na vi
2: shs shs
1: shs well eh ya there's a special reason oh yeah oh but certain things are better done at certain places
2: and then call see about or the car na man
1: oh mama e bad adenti e na wo na wo sie se wa bofra na waye wa ba fi se wo be ye party amano e wo fi wo no abusu afo no mo namfofo e no de e ye wo na wa decide se when e na emra ho upa to print cheno upa to ship cheno e ye wasem na suku mu no drive na mo hwehwe
2: Hey, I'm saying walking.
1: Ministry, no see you. Yes, I see you.
2: Abasa, na yamona.
1: All the pressure, but
2: yeah, yamano na moha wa mukwa. As omo di yamu.
1: Kuba kuwa enem kuda ako. Akurano do class sixa. Yes, graduation. Yeka eho yeko yeko.
2: First school driver for Kenya from Timi.
1: Graduation. Yes, me nim say ways of just a year na say a day a day unnecessary pressure. Sa.
2: And that's also the
1: answer about two months.
2: Career day, no.
1: Private schools. Oh, honoma, yes, say, and this week, Yeah, quest it's 10 BM she says at times the other time in Kurano yes aqua safari umfrikumasi akoda or wobe 11 years yet no ko aqua safari. What arrant nonsense.
2: Yeah, no risks involved in it.
1: The risk involved why it's your fear SHS no yemra metro akapi na essence yemra me hanyo obutimi jin Kurano sika ne 2 point bi Kurano ibi nyebi we she no we what.
2: Oh.
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1: Just they make me the NSSF. Oh, kofa oba na kofi. Because me, I was he said, and ne, and no maybe I'm kodana a yeno. So ye keke schools ni bicho di kodana ye. I never wanted. So meti se ye say, I'm kore biya kuye bibi biya. So oba okanhu ya kocheno. The fact so we real school no di. I wanted to take him out of the
2: of
1: place.
2: Of course.
1: Because ubeti ye say oh. Now, Kodahu V school, and then the Aban and Omu V school, I best say school property. Ofu,
2: Yana school, I am a day.
1: Ofu, Oko school, Muho, and Sagu, Sayam, O Pacho,
2: Pacho.
1: Yanko Pambu, O Red school, Mu, O Via, O say school property.
2: No, where the Wako, now school, I am a day. I'm a born in the same VM and so matter
1: because we're Jimmy Intra. Oh, yes, I could be our way, Savia. Wouldn't be any reason to do that. Oh, say school property.
2: School not to worry. What's my say? How many amounts of Makufi?
1: Asan Makufi. We go school no. Now school no coffee, woman, and our coffee school no.
2: They had been a cell. Oh, Mamma Tires, I know, so I hear him for Manu. Oh, Mamma, and on Papa Munibino. Oh, Mana, yes, I know.
1: Well, and the biggest story over the weekend was a shooting incident involving Christo Asafo. And he who he, Christo, a chidi, and Kayasun. Koko bani say ena bibribi aba yesi Kristo asafu ura wewu uwa wewenye si eno before si ebe si eno no sorry na emuachi miinu asemi ensano kure wohoro no ya webia omu esopoto friend say
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1: we will be back.
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4: 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Perfect. 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No man for one team. I can say, ah. A danger free. As a roller. And a shutter gate system. Manual and automatic. For garages, warehouses, and stores. And we feel you know what I'm doing. Natonima Tropical Nails in Sue. And really a friend of the Carpenter's Choice. And one of them. And Nadua Samson point from 1 to 6 inches. Donima High Tensile Iron Rods. And you're solid. Papa. Kumasi Ahinia Walk. 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YF Dancer. 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Candily. And Accra. Cantaman 23. 0540-101-555. And 0244-461-539.
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5: 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What they bought dine so fear at Nemo and also a Jumemo. Aya factory and I said they dine it here. KK be pride or home while you're at the mound. KK be pride just tuning in. I then turned out work with Maka Kranwe drum right here. Told book. 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I feel KK be pride a world dobro and Kranes home quantum ponoso. Numbers are be fresh to be ye. 0244-912100 Afei 020-399-7372 Na kumase Fadi Mamponte kwe mufono Mwafre 0544-684069 0544-684069 Yanko JA Binding Company Limited Na daruma Bind Stain Remover We chicken di your papa. Let's hear what she's saying to say. What does she do? Muka church, church, church, church, church, eti bebre bay won't tell ye. Ye kwaja womb. Says any penny a dadje and ya sebre. And won't see a house ye sienum. Bibia be some wa mawa, some waffle. Any bind stain remover, some chiche. Kakrebi was sinking or so. Floor ho. Baby, I'll be pepper beer. Do you hear Anna say? What a crab of a fefa ho, or far more pronounced out if a fair for more. What democra? I only did a demo. A fee by 20 disinfectant in them, and more ya don't pay you a mummy or one with tea. A you woman you never fifty ho. I was toss I can see an inky to a moon. 020-814-2913. 020-814-2913. And a 0541-80-80-96. Mame Lawson Herbal Center. 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Ewa pharmacy any chemical stores. 0248-619999. 0248-619999. 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
6: By close of this year, we are going to re-register every single SIM in Ghana. The first registration was done in a manner that when somebody commits a crime with a particular number, it becomes very difficult for the security agency to trace the person. So with the current registration that we're going to do, you are going to be responsible for your SIM card. Because when your SIM card is registered, it's going to be linked to the NIA database, which means when you use your SIM card to commit a crime, you can no longer come to tell me that you don't know how somebody used this your name to register the number. You cannot deny the ownership of the number because it's going to decide that your biometrics will be taken and linked to the national data, which nobody can pick your Ghana card again to go and do a SIM registration.
3: Na honorable Sukparo etwa so no chem se se ya ban etwa brane na moso ko no ahwe se emra e ho no mo no yebetimi asesem kakra na etimi aboani sisuru emra ehwe yenkita hudie ensem so no yebetimi 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
6: All our laws, we are reviewing them so that it will meet the current trends of the ecosystem. You know, many of these laws have been enacted several years ago, and you know, they have all outlived their usefulness. And we have moved to a sector or an era that digital ecosystem has come to stay with us. And therefore, we must work on our laws to meet the current trends. That also is one way that the government is taking steps to ensure that we do that just so to enable us to fight the cyber crimes.
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7: Over the past few days we have witnessed more than just training sports and global festivities at Francophone Square. We have seen the Ghanaian spirit shine brightly in the heart of Canada, bringing tens of thousands of us together in joyous harmony. But the true victory, sustainable victory, lies in what we can build together after the World Cup. Ghana and Canada have deep historical ties rooted in the Commonwealth and mutual respect for democratic values. But as the world evolves, so must our economic relationship. We must move beyond the traditional models of trade and focus on sustainable investments. Don't look at Ghana just as a market, but as a strategic gateway to the broader African continent.
5: Krobia Sante kotoko hini ni utufu osetu ena yate yeno. Na nidie echino Her Excellency Maria Montrat waya Canada baine msini yo wo my gane mu. Wane House of Commons wo Canada emember bako Robert Oliphant bo mu ejina Canada Minister of Foreign Affairs anemu edin simwe ene tuja.
8: Your Majesty, you have left a lasting impression in Canada. 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I would also like to extend my sincere appreciation to the Canada-Ghana Chamber of Commerce for the leadership and dedication in bringing this important visit to life and creating opportunities for deeper collaboration.
9: Tonight we're not only celebrating the culmination of a wonderful week, but we're honoring this extraordinary leader whose visit has very much deepened the ties between Ghana and Canada and has brought a renewed energy to the partnership, which is both cultural, linguistic, part of a Commonwealth family, and also business and enterprise.
5: Any palm ye know, I ya te one, ye ne din kaino, a ye, Canada banem senior de noaba Ghana, Maria Montrat, and the otosum ye know, Robert Olifanta, wa ye member, House of Commons, a war Canada memo. 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

0: 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Yes, and to our bank PLC yab, or see your future our vision. Se bank papa bi wo ho. 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Na ye yas and to our bank or him our bank papa pa. Ain't if I won't bow when I feed you obedi ye. We see cana bada dachi. Or won't be a savings account to mawa. Udu sika ni to tumuno. And for switchim ne baso. Na susu account to no. Or manka sabao what de bea ufie we jumum. No ma beji ju susu no purpose ya. Friend a parcel, your monitor in chance, or mama on them, and a susu account. Why you susu DNA? We know. 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And on the ultimate yenny on my PU, check our best sign, phone, so ultimate chins the kind of affo. 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
2: 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E yes, shame. 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I say.
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8: A kiki, mister. 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Ah, now won't say Kojak PNF toothpaste. 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

0: Zoo UK. 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

0: Near 24/7 visa assistance for be here. I your passport. No much is a process not the amount. Na registration no. 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Documentation support. 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And a travel consultation in our movie. Na at one share. Yeah, great. Yeah, back to also Ashe FIFA World Cup 2026. Jenny na Kahon. If it's 11 June, it was the 19th July 2026.
1: And the amount to American Tentamay. As I said, yeah, yeah, it says lot no cry, yes, sir. And I'm a son, so I say, one more on crying. North Ridge, woman in Switzerland and Bezina, edition, you pay.
0: And the agent, I wanna add the number, no, 0257-956817. And now 0257-956864. Over to me, crowd, what's up, woman? I was 0544-347006.
1: 24/7 Vista assist for other women. See,
0: you're nice in class, so come on, what World Games.
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4: 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Ewo jun busumi munyi na. Debia, so we can royal from who has some chewa. Oh, yeah, Ubeka Simi, dry was some Nenso, so for two tongue, quanche mattress here. Oh, yeah, Ubeda Roba Sue. Oh, no, you know, Bayoia, Uber sorry, nice and ya brono. Nanso, Ubia, or that royal from Subia, Edia Dance, yes, say, it's Cecil Nipediano. No, to me, that not from now, so die a pound qua. If he say, Yadin Yama Papa Naye, and Unti, now, Nim, and I'll call it now, quanche, a cotton mattress, Yadin Roba Naye. For the girl son, bra, you know, wow, too. You entertain your man as some farmer, cran, and soon your mattress, papa, so da. Royal Foam, Emma, what da him for na, and unty, ubi over the Royal Foam, so dia. We had this year prego fair, and no pana uhiano, Royal Foam, at the mouth, Emma, unum yawia, ninyawia, we bea, if you say, ye the name of papa na, and good materials, and afe, Ghana standard authority, adia tum ese a year, and unty no ubiya, over the Royal Foam, so dia. More promoting strong home at Massage Unipediano. Na Emma Oda na Hua. 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Royal Foam at you cry. 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Frame 0202271000. 0202271000. Royal Foam. Rest assured.
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7: Poor Abutra Clinic, Abba, Ama Yadini Nara, yes, someone ye, ya dear bay, and eh, how war. See a month for dance, dear.
8: Mammy, we would have been 20 years. And we say, Atomic Rover.
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10: Mina, diabetes, Mina, pressure, pressure, because Miss Macoma, I guess, if you name it to me, and 19. 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
14: Evira, Mimotio, Fira. Yes, son. Yes, son.
15: Machio, Evira. 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
14: Hey, Evira, and Fasa Mamsu. 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I've a false such yammy. Museum, no.
15: What's your pepe?
14: Hey, oh, what's he? With the Mempersoni Fira Becon. Hey, Evira, what do you call the elbow? Evrade.
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14: 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Yeah, Fiora, when Quadia Mabunfu,
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14: Munyam Sumponi, Munyam Sumponi, Nama Mobile Trim, what you
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17: I'm joining Amase Wabra Ketu, only the one crater, Eddie Bana, and Eddie Juada. Abra Kwaba.
18: Yeah,
17: Jawafa. Una wu ni mwuma. Ubi ya sende me text. 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Ose king, my dad is dead. Ese ese.
18: My dad is dead.
17: My dad is dead.
19: Ene ibi anko show my dad. Nah,
17: oh, okay. Because ibi ya osu ubi ya uwe ubi. My dad is dead. Phone, auto correct, and I didn't watch me uncle, so I didn't watch. Yeah, we're here, Mr. Manfu Birthday. And I'm Mrs. Rusriwa Manfu, and I'm Busuani, and I'm Mrs. Tanomo, so I'm about to inquire. It is Tuesday, Friday, Chief. I mean, in Shrao. Now, Munina, who used to network bank? MTN was MTN, MTN Tigo.
19: Voda, I don't know, Tigo.
17: Okay. May we credit to me there so enough. So when the baby a Wi-Fi access wa, what do you call her? Enko.
18: Sir.
17: Yeah.
19: Every phone, Eddie.
17: Every phone.
19: I bet me every phone.
17: Samu.
19: Me miti go, miti me the call baby a. I say, omu internet na ya na to dey use low, mami.
17: Obi susu si sadet.
19: Ah, me wa na sadet. Oh, okay.
17: Because say me fi, aha. And now me fi baby a. Me want access to internet. Yeah. What do you call her uncle?
19: I mean, you do.
17: Yeah, go across one no. But you know what I mean, Chelsea.
19: Yeah, even so, your fault. I'm tired. I'm tired. Go semper.
17: What semper? Oh, you can't say we are no green Westia. You are no green Westia.
19: What? My way.
18: My king can't help. I'm
17: not complaining. How no? The people break complaining. What done the TA is complaining?
18: I've been so proud. Oh, maybe a bad fault. Bina.
17: Who nifia? What do you call? Another we say dance, maybe I won't say dance. And also,
18: who use MTN more than
17: SLTV? Which of the networks do you use most? The ain't a debia who use super
19: MTN.
17: I tell you, what you call?
19: That's what my
17: call. I see. Any audio tree? Well, Sebia, I don't know. Just a who by your damn, what do you have? A drop.
19: And I'll pay almost semper.
17: But we do have.
19: I don't know. Tina drew an ending in
18: answer. Oh, more baby born a denina, but you are
19: running in a decoder soon. I won't know what's on us now. Ningin' a bit, yeah.
17: But oh, here no.
19: Well, no more TV station.
18: No more TV saying, yeah, no more you born a dear, Ibiba.
17: Come on, Moses, say, come and change him now.
18: Come a Casaniente.
17: I'm not sure. Oh, Adjusto Education Office and BB Educate Edu Consult, Mr. Bwachi Befi Williams, NSA Yamautinqua. Now, time to go into the newspapers. The biggest one is on the front page of the Daily Graphic or mobile on the catcher. Now says I'm a catcher as I call a takwa honey summer boy. You see a crooning issue. But a enter a beba na ba obwasi.
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1: In office, no, any day, and him chef free 0501 579621 and 0202 030 060. 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Now, see, Ora Brian, and was say, what the next time in, Emma Dr. Mahmoud Baumia, or time next in a next painting, was a nice and crop for my entry in China, when you're my own here, woman in uncommon 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
1: The Ghanaian publisher and a media and opay, Third Rice International semi daham, and was a social media, no, yam for Santo Soma and Crawford, Jidiso Musamo Franketuano, and I'm sending train a bonny yam across social media, no, omse say I know she pa. 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
0: 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The open away ye, ready and be ye fe. One more to one say, Kumasi Accra Cosmetic Shops Ebuso. Now our frame, 0243 744 855. Afe Natural Health Center, the eye specialist, a new doctor, papa. 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
2: 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ma kruta pa na yo so ana fre 0501 318 917 and 0209 98 1738 and then phone you could home. And Juada time reads 8 minutes to 8 a.m. Our match and come Christo Asafo Nkomo. 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
3: Yo, me just so King.
2: Now what is a
3: okay, Namiado.
2: Yeah. I see. Now, PRO, Kumasi, and Ankrain.
3: What about Mamu Ankrain?
2: I see. Now, Enra, Ghana, baby, I'll be Fabia, no Christo Asafo. Baby, I'll be Fabia, Christo Asafo. Dear Bepa, na Ekoso Asafoa. You see, when you know, I did deep, I'll be seeing him. Christo Asafo cry by how many years?
3: I'm not sure Christo Asafo by 57 years.
2: 5-7
3: Yeah, that's right.
2: Wow. Aka 3 years. Day you nipa. Enka.
3: Yeah,
2: Oko pension.
3: Yeah.
2: Wonderful. Edi ane yako suwa ho?
3: Ken Edward, me jina sa apena wiso na mada wase for the opportunity. Na machia wana iti Hello FM. 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On the Parliament of Ghana, a representatives of Ghanaians, a war Ghana and a war parliament. That is part 275. No, in the year so your no general council no a software deacons, any deaconesses, any women fellowship, men fellowship, youth wing, any other councils are a war as a phenomenon. Any boards are hold on so a war as a phenomenon. I'm going to form the general council. No, in the Enra Enasa and Kofui. A kokushia ya ye ton sa fre omu ni na sa omumra na yenye sa jumediwi. 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Ye introduce ni president ono no swear before parliament. 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And so ababe ye the same thing. Na Southing Gate hodi eno. Yenche eno ono draw attention. Ne se na among forces to gate ni wechipe. Odi ebo mu emprensa. 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Ebu yeno. Afe di ebu yane se gunshot e free. Honorable address afo. E ka ni mu ede aba abonti. Yenche eno so jina so ema security personnel sa no mo so ewo honomo. And so e fire warning shot ta hodwo. Se de beya omudi bebi teno. Se uncause harm to lives and properties or also a war facility at home. In general, not in a car, no quite and now drive a sign the coy. Actually, as I know, you deny a barber city, you're shooting or Usher video media, you're shooting a mini, a cornhole, a tea, a media, a cavalry in Anua. These are LC awards, you may not say, I'm my own GMD. Say police are calling for forensic investigation. Say omo de kwa di ni media ko say gunshot no e buka ne ho no e free ho and I say e dey free be before and I say you been akwa jina be dia yesa de no na o dey e dey dia so sa so a clean gunshot na e won the mean you know I mean say two I dey bomb ti e dia bomb ni dia and the impact na e so heavy. Say a gunshot tamper, and I say it will be for sure, and also a Koswa. In January, say the Ghana Police Service said this I'm the man of the Ghanafi, the Ohon of Ghana, so taking for so a two more number.
2: Mr. Oforia does see any unchanging. We not just say, oh, we are statement by, you know, a yawna will sign it because, oh, church. Management as a church leadership. Who drafted and crafted and issued that statement?
3: Me pacho a public relations officer.
2: Ah, well now your head.
3: Me pacho a.
2: Thank you. 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
3: me pa cho de bi enye abato de woman say the council of elders no asori no constitution na mo mo kwan se omo aside omo jumedia omo edi no omo en consult eye pastoral council omo so ye ejina tuku wa 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sa equal in one and ban more who quite for consultation. They can equally engage other bodies war assigning to also see what they want from a leader, what they are looking for from the new leader. It's over here, or call region by region, any regional heads, any regional councils in that data and come more in so and pastors are holding a war crystal as of no and now so omone omo idi and komo. Se utie said council of elders chairman Ede Etuja about now or now say the new leader now. Or Etuja say that decision we are taking, it wasn't even a state decision. It wasn't even a certain number against the other. It was a unanimous decision if we or more council of elders. Any other consultative bodies now, or more a consultative or more any now. Before then, now or more I engage a man one after the other, or more G, or more CV. They had personal engagement with them, or more interview, or more as their views, their opinions, and then Yama who do a bit of a so I know it's me a conkai. As I am my name, my man, it decided.
2: Well, ATHS, it was selection. After
3: yes,
2: interviews, any yes. Omo assessi me mano mi enseni na me mano aye akufuna na peni anasa peni oho.
3: Me pacho debi peni oho. 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Golden boy na ina ya friend. 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
3: Nipacho ay.
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3: kinetic matter was the power sa as in be say look better 2020 and apostle dr kodita forward dey na na kwaju safo akofuna isi de nine so e wo le jumedi bia na oji even including his businesses and no sense dey isi de nine so as acting leader at the Mark Christo as a formation of Ghana. But I'm so called Yenimano somewhere between 2023-2024. And Apostle Dr. Kwadu Safo assigned so at the amended constitution by Sani Dibia as acting leader of the business between the Yemen Yano. What can it be as they say? Can Edward Wadama said ye deny me say I'm here friendly constitution, what come that say constitution is read and understood as a whole, not per sentence, per word. So when you want to understand the constitution properly, you read the whole thing, not portions of it. Actual leadership position no feeling some Article 12. Any Article 21 of your constitution now. Now it shouldn't be treasure. So I've been now appointing as acting. Only one more. We should confirm him as an acting leader. Normally, may a leader of the Christ Association of
2: God. Wait a second, sir. Also, sir, only one, sir, Papa Niwa.
3: Yeah.
2: Yen confirm Akufuna as what? Yes.
3: As leader.
2: As leader.
3: I see. Nti, based on amendment na oyeye no, afe oyisa cross ni fi ho, ema afe yekoye se, this time automatically, oye se, papani ni hon ma ye, yemfani nye leader, but rather, on go through the process sa, eye council of elders no ebeye no, na competitively, oni ni nyanu mienu ne kano humani yem yemfani yina, omu enko for the position, diye, ebesini so,
2: The original you know position was Oye acting. Say of Papa Fimua and no no any successor. But Papa acting car and answer or sister or your amendment no. Oye say or no Papa ni Fimua. Young caught through can I say competitive na yem fan the success amra. So what I understand here says sana etedia and say papa and kase akufna and na yen yen the success awa kwa ne mum no yen doso omumu na yem pe successa. And as he say no papa free mu yad doso mu and na yen ya successa. Ah akwaye akufna na I see. But yet is before enra and come on a see, you know. Not a sorry for being so so. Ako court, a court pay injunction to restrain, sir, ceremony because almost to say, and no, maybe in trade. Now, court, the end of court, sir, you don't call you free court, and no penny for what I
3: remember, Kinedwin, a social, pistol as a commissioner, an institution, a war Ghana, which is a Macquarie Monocra, and your proper. Say the High Court, and you may be treated for man as the Ghana Mamra, the Diagro. The Santi, a yampa, maybe now you knew, say in poor hello FMI, we, and Yabia say it is not even possible, say you may be as leader a war, hello FM, and I say even in a family, and I say even in a church. Now, I saw you for me now, what is a war, hello FM, you now, and prepare only a cronwassen. And then I'll be in the pub bar, cool, you know, me and some year. Almost the woman at the pop, a war, a dear night, yeah, no. Said the Yasu, you'll be a whole man, when you be after to cry in him, or Kasa cry in the buffoon, and John Percent be here all year in a number 2 years old to be here, or who cry the Barbie Bow movie. That's a pet, and a piece of a fossil, and so a chain because you will be after, and you need me pass, and a yard. And okay, I will hold one, a year high court. De kata ebabe daye se nipa bi mo ede omo bojua enyo sa ejume die ne so ede apa high court nti mada bo mo mai na wotwe yemra me yie ho ano sa court sermons na e bayen kinet with any injunction anya bi ana e prevent asori no se sa ejume die na ye di night. No more court me a boy a man, yes, will be the same way the above the dying.
2: Assembly will be a diaba.
3: Assembly will be the above the dying, say, Omo and your so, a year, I will lead and why you know no in. That was court, na adiom with the buy, you know, young so, yeah, sorry, as an institution, no. Yet, a lawyer's be home come up, and now Omo a trim with the actress, say, oh. We need injunction or would they to Adiana Yay and so. And I say, we need your more preventing and say, leader, no, my, you know. Name said, yeah, would be a woman as a pona on Tiafia, now open to you more, or they back for cotton, that pepper and it was all the co. If you almost bore, it didn't say, a sorry penny back when they were one of whom is you, PK Boatin, Edna, Richard Brown, and a day, sir, I said, no, a quadine. High quarter or more pets are in Chichimun. In Jomuma and Awachi. Now, watching him one, I that's so a way are, and my mum so the Kokoyi, the co introducing Lidano, and the chair, the general counselor, the Tratrasubia, and so you know, I see.
2: But over a way, the upcoming Komo Wigina, Eba, and they say a tutu to be a see ho. Na sebiu na se dwumadie amoyi moto mo safre general council ana se moto mo safre general public ana se papa busuafo ana se papa ma ehefo na na omo kwan se omo eba dwumadie na se
3: 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They said the members of parliament for Ghana has seen a piano. 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
3: me pa cho wadaruma Edward we die yemi yikaka say me dey say we be to gani say so by yen ya
2: friend eh se se dia dia be dia ji se di tuja o na nkomo no
3: headquarters we need space ke fear ah e be tinya fa sa ni padom no a e ba so we keep to asafo a your head office wo aka your head office no e ni sa space ke fear and na sorry no in general ni auditorium ke fear ah ye be yen ti most of the time say ye ye dwuma die say a is either say ye space ke fear be tinya ya. This is a call gumwa important. Maybe a apostle doctor could use a phone senior year no a one. And now say if ya a year apostle safu school honomo, a year baby a new school one, and now and then a home so your best quine a part would be said you may no essa. Now ye deny and there baby a year conwa gumwa important we considered a quino and a distance now the quack would try a wono. Then you in Ghana quine said ye a see a ye. A year construction is a whole wire puzzle, and I who say appropriately, this is the best place I be to me. I am, and now school move on. So, when you say a month for a ma a war a home, and so and collect DC, no more what's in your mom, more yen. Into now, you call restrictions, I hold on a dozen. Into the ma year, the venue, a call on my home, and I yas our space more a day.
2: It's natural, say, akofna ni fie ho no mo space wo ho che se mobeko e kan say school mu ho na se well but that I am was adjoa safo invited na ono o kan ho na se na o kwan se oba program na se
3: again what am I to send the friend you ni na into ono no o kwan se oba program na se because ono so kan ya no na.
2: Neba ne se na fe oba yatu gate mu ode ne car e pimpim gate no but ya hwe videos ya hwe photos car pa there wo de pim gai a wall and a gator you see dents e wo car no na ye ken kai de mo kan so wo 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
3: Kenneth Edward Wadaruma honorable adwa safo from day one, I fit you mediate. I register with that dissatisfaction about signing near Kwajusa Fakufuna in particular. On countless occasions, on church platform, in Asori, Ahudwaya and I, your corner, when your opportunity to call home, work publicly, and the actual amount for say, on forces that are near Behrman, and about be taking a leadership position. Ah, on then no, a war almost some data. Or more FA. Say, Uche, because any more. General Council's near by now. Now, your Maka move young Faneca in Rap to be a move. Name of say, Bia, Akufuna, Ebiamo, and Ebia Kamodia. No space with your, with your by, which may be a gate in a mound now would be a grim. Said the Wenimua, said the Yado, say, yeah, a grim pack, say, yeah, the proper one. At then, through the gate, now for you mount on from the good. Since said, obey your dear, or yeah, yeah, a walk at home.
2: So, what video? Many video are a trace. A nipper are almost a well armed. A free program, Nasi, attack gate, no. Which means that Ajua was right at the entrance of the gate. Omo banum, obi antutu, but you see them aim at.
3: If I show a darma, Sabreno, nothing, where the kind of abo, and I make a say.
2: No, where the kind of abo, abo, the abim.
3: Or the sano, and the abo, sa, knocking gate, no. I'm a gate in the boo.
2: Oh, Misha, the gate, BMW, where the yadi and play video, could be a very.
3: Yes, Ken Wadaruma, who say gate, you know, a buama gate, you know, a hand of nurse who saw pillars meaning the edge.
2: Oh, and a gate. What chief, Yenyabuche? What's it gate, Nebu? I feel you also handles, no? I mean, on say, oh, yeah, we are serving the public. We are PRO, public relations officer.
3: Yes.
2: And to, we are serving the public. Sure. And to, yen, sure. Or the bow gate, ne hefa.
3: Oh, what the bow gate, you feel, you know? Who say, Ken, say, obi be a two gate, you know, access to it now for say way through. Who say hinges near war gate? You know, say what's a video? I would want a carbon chimina gate, you know, hinges meaning a two and now gate, you know, a mu aqua a war, sa northern sector, and now where southern sector gate, you know, so I and also the same thing. Anana a CEO honey,
2: me patch or meet you.
3: And also the same thing. Anana a CEO honey, okay, and Tisana may patch a war yankumuya.
2: Well, and at what point, Enna, a tututu on a buyer, who fired the first shot?
3: The first shot of the program, if we are Bontia, and if we honorable address a fuho, and a buy. And on a security personnel, no, and so, yeah, agitated, say, if that is the case, they will also fire a warning shot. Say, the bear, whoever, or yeah, we know, a bear, or move a detail, a day, a free, sir, premises. So that was what happened.
2: Were you there or these accounts were given to you?
3: I want to aim security personnel.
2: Okay. And the bullet no so a riddle adwa car no. And so we no so fi him.
3: We say no na make say. We say can as my here can me the police forensic investigation into the matter. And then we are say yeye na ebi.
2: Well, Abusi Afu Amoke, ombeti mi afe, nkomo yi, ye live streaming, Facebook.
3: So we share your security personnel now. They didn't aim at address a first car. Oman tuto no amu, as to where that video sa, ye car no fender, and ye car no backside, and as a passenger side, mirror sa, on a, yes, no, a bubble, so to call, because and no, we don't know where these things are coming.
2: We don't but know who video are. Say there is this man as a wakoto.
3: He aimed at car. I can use the idea I care for it to say, who fee, now all of a sudden, who the air costo, now obi per se, refuse on mona, the cause a problem. Definitely, you find a way to protect and asset guide lives and properties are a woho. And she, man, no idea now, or yeah, yeah, and it's okay video no cry, who the foot of security personnel, sir, the two a com, who are not or more corner or more banned demons or ignorant now. They were amazed about what was going on out there, and they tried say, only a corner or bam, only a corner or also firearm, no, eh, or not, like, just a fool to be hosted. They are equally also armed, or one process idea or yen, if they see a wood you may be nothing.
2: Well, who, honorable Kano, car, your dear bog gate, at least, cabin who dents, booze headlights, crap, but it is intact.
3: On up, Tim, so what a video ni ya? Unse, so we share the flaws of the data. Unse, car ni mo this video bu e bu e formo.
2: Na car ni tu abu mu di esen ibi bi bu bu agu formo.
3: No, it wasn't a tool. So we have a tool boy ya. Those modis are not from them. Say, so, oh, they a tool a bow car windscreen side passenger side glass ma. That dent is not tough for because that dent is any that glass may walk passenger side on one.
2: Okay. All right. What can I say? Now, you made you know, so I draw a known figure. Anti security for no. When sir, a car no be ball gate, no. What moment me I say sir, car ni I draw for dia.
3: Me patcho. So when sir car ni bona a ball gate na, it was intentional.
2: Granted, say intentional. Granted, say intentional.
3: Sure.
2: A intentional. Anti security for na omo hono. Omo who says aka na intentionally abo gate no mno. Ana se abo epono no mno. Eya adwo asafoka.
3: Wadaoma, who say odi ba be dia security for no one a odi ebo mu no. A later security ba akukra gate no ebo ni nine. Nche no na later omo be who say it was adwo asafo. That's why they didn't aim. Say dia omo e tutu e di abono. He said, "Yeah, more air can't wash them because honorable address of you be a ubiyenimu ah with a glance who say honorable address of me before them. Now they didn't know. That's why they even gave the warning shot. But later, who say a honorable address of me, they didn't even go further
2: okay.
3: to do any of these warning
2: shots. Let me say, and come on, said the aircon police for alpha samples of shells are omo
3: yeah.
2: Aji, achi ni pensia. 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
3: Ken, wada ma, wedi nina enso, eye adia, akoye chuma menche, ewo e busu ya. Any a man or enter, madam, mammy, come ma, then come ma who do me, and I could do many honorable address for enter. If we did one at the baby singer, and from our way, you know, any idea, the Bussian and the man in term, I would do. I'm sorry for a year, half a year in term, you know, for the Bussian part on the Bussian, the person is seeing the BB on kind. But yeah, me, Papa no body, and he may use your suit to me, even though you're an interested party. If you dare say, you better say, as you do, ever bar honorable adjuster for any Nebusian for no intermentia, say, a yeguma. Maybe you're moody dating for a babyano. I'm sorry for the Nifika, you better tie a tree, not you may so you have so aye.
2: Okay.
3: I'm sorry for aye ready, because some feminine maybe I say, Busiane Mano at the date number the two abontia. Yes, we be the etchy, Yama, Papa no be fitting by.
2: Papa no ne Maya say, Wadarma.
3: Madame Massa say, ne Maya and soon.
2: Say,
3: and soon,
2: and soon. And no program no, ne Madu do say, and not a whole program, Nassi.
3: Madame, no program, ne Manu Biab.
2: I rest my case. Ye bedassi. I'm not paying. All right, Ebusia, your guess could be good as mine. Papa no maye six, a seven. Enra, obia anko program nase. Akofnankwa na. And this impression we were being given, they say, ajwa ene ye problem. Poku tia seven you, ajwa ene ye problem. Inti ajua ya problem nko ndi nko amano senka at least ka 5 no
4: ka 5
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4: omo ntamu ni
2: e wo one side
4: oh one side
2: e na akofna no e wo one side e na asore no empenifuo no
4: akwata
2: akwata e sa na ade reti wo hwe video ya me hwehwe the Zara man, but we are having like, difficulties.
5: Okay, now we say Mbusa say, one in short, you took away man, you took away man.
4: Sorry, I say,
2: I say,
4: I say, I say, I say, I say, I say, I say, I say, I say, I
2: say, I say, I say, I say, I to adie no
4: enti ho na di to bo adwa kan ni
2: obi 80 me eni paru ti sa no pe no bu ofu
4: o mo fo bu ofu
2: o se bias pro sister, I love you and I miss you.
4: And it's on my head, man. And he definitely obeyed you.
5: I'm sorry, and so I said, I'm sorry.
2: I'm sorry. So why you careful now, master?
4: The politics not those who are sorry, Mukracha.
2: Sorry, now, one more age now, one more and quite here.
4: Oh, no, keep me there. Oh, wait, dear. Anka ninu anuma mano esa kono kure jai
2: na wo ya die
5: anasa oti
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5: also o kasi ye je bi ya also o ko hospital
4: ya body ya betu
2: Mr. Frank Nee Adams who ye chief executive of Auto car renters. Hey, auto cars renters. Airport runabout. Okay. Chef, let's say I pay. Chief, you may dream kwa. Happy birthday to you.
5: I can't say we have a dream.
2: Edi asa man. Ode ube kan hono no.
5: Oye bi.
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4: Don't come on you. Naki ukra wole usai. What you say? Ya bo ni aba tu.
5: Ah.
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5: Na video bi amu ye. Omni si akonko de father gun.
4: No, or gente.
2: Yo kisu asafo.
4: O tutu de ni
2: 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E ba ye ni o.
5: Every.
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2: 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Asafo no wa hwa. Emu
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4: enu kota kra
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2: e ti wo se ka omo nyina ka ye wo so omo wo fie ho no anyway yes if he say we as by first time Egypt I win the World Cup match in the era
5: first now I want them so won so need the first African country to World Cup in
2: the and I nura the first
4: year
2: and I'm concede the first goal and I'm say 3-1
4: yes
2: and I Gabo Verde
4: and so I'm so lose
2: we on was sympa moi c'est nice free kick see na mo abo tutu
5: and I'm counter na no dey
4: and no mo chere you go for some counter na you go to why deja and a killer busy for you.
2: Sister, it's you say a church business. I agree with you, sister. Good morning. Now, young Kanye World Cup as a man. Na boom.
4: As a rookie, you bet your Kenyan and Katasum. Oh, said you know,
2: who now be a sorcerer? What said you see? No, no, no, Methodist Sayana. Methodist for the 30. What now your Methodist junior chorister? Junior chorister, what to your man Methodist? Methodist for the 30. Oko Warrior, what Janiak when in Nampei? I feel it. Nothing
4: will
2: be a sorcerer when you are brave Canada.
4: Maybe problem, they say. Who's on the gate? I'm on the gate in the cab or south. A south, you're on the cab or north.
2: That's the
4: ocean.
2: Said you almost see I am well armed.
4: Hey,
2: on back, what could to say now? On back,
4: I didn't have a view. Come in, Kandra.
2: Wouldn't say,
4: never didn't have a view.
2: According to sources, according to sources, no. Who is on an air driver car?
4: Driver.
2: Na a touring in the house, echo
4: backseat,
2: baby.
4: Go on visa, be the red driver,
2: baby. I'm fast as a BIA, Menezakanama, baby. I'm a metano. No driver man. Yeah, na baby, hey.
5: What fun money if you?
2: Hey, oh, Nadia.
4: And this is and this so bad. Let's see. So they say the BRO, so you target man.
2: This is the Metro front. Last, you know me, kuyi miti last Saturday na or driver me, me jaguar no. Na me tiche say.
4: Debbie, why target man? Is it brand new?
2: Comrade, this is my town, Jawa.
5: I am here.
2: That's something he out there and messy bebo bo and salash go.
5: I see.
4: Belgium journalist from so blasting. So say Subana was shooting. Team in Ebre. No, so yes, I do.
2: Team in Ebre. I feel that Portugal for almost 3 years of normal can I be almost 0 years of no. I can be.
4: No, Bruno. Because I say, oh no, Cristiano Ronaldo. Na the Omoye no. Next game, we best for him will be.
2: Uzbekistan. That's all. No, the ball I want to go so I say, Uzbekistan, Kyrgyzstan, money are there. They do it. But was so good. So seriously,
5: Estonia, not Macedonia,
4: Andorra.
2: Azerbaijan. Safo. 390. Where the Uzbekistan? They will just for the him. But and the maestro, ABC from five.
4: Okay, all right. Against Austria.
2: Austria, I see a good team. Yes, Mr. Sweden.
5: Netherlands. Yeah.
2: Sweden for all my attacking machinery. Yeah, easy. One more. Gyokeres.
5: Isak.
2: Ayari. Ali. All more good players, but
4: not Van Hekane, Van Dijk. I don't know.
2: Holland, a qualifier, 4 points.
5: Four points,
4: depending goals, because

0: July 4th, 2026, the 250th anniversary of American independence. The Great American State Fair becomes the center of it all. All 50 states, a national prayer moment. And that night, the largest fireworks display in the history of the world. There's never been a July 4th like this one. There never will be again. 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Freedom 250, the Great American State Fair, July 4th.
1: I ask for to be now be pay. Now they also bypass and the crowd. Oh yeah, no problem.
2: I'm just saying.
1: What dear? Pe ask for to be never go. Kumasi a free or see no ho. E kwa ko pim e juice. No dear pe ask for never go so keke. Am I? Now dear kwano enye e straight my keke. Oh dear bypass and munya nyesika. No problem.
3: Almost two hours.
1: Because you see the man local content. Delivery. Time. These are important things. And he wouldn't say Maripoma. He honored Temamoto with Maripoma. Honored of Ankono. And he started down by bridge in Swasakan.
2: On Western region, 120 kilometers.
1: Nansen minister called one of the projects.
2: Went to Boleban boy.
1: Yes.
2: I mean,
1: how?
4: Politics.
1: No, of course I'm not.
4: These are not political.
1: I've not done politics with this one.
4: Because yeah, but we and yeah the of Anko the
1: no problem.
4: Yeah the Amano, yeah the Temamoto, yeah the Amano, yeah the no contrast may be. Enti
2: ba mo ba e mo mani bi pa
4: ya sa mani bi aka ho
1: but that's what I'm saying
2: big push big push me so amaka so kuta be mi ensa
1: for as I say
4: well
2: mo mani bi pa enti ara bo de no mi si o prof for me
1: say ebi ebi na no
4: yapon say
2: yapon abo 11
4: hey
1: ana ana so mami
5: gana sem
4: yapon yaba ha ni yapon
2: abo 11
1: ana me srawa madam me politics ana me ma me bi
4: na pesa me ma insurance because me nya
1: e friend no mama recruitment na mama recruitment no
4: eh
1: e friend no Mrs. Dora appear and then wedi 60 years and they wedi 60 years na ana on a apostle MS appear how that Church of Pentecost, I know, Magna Ire, you know, on any Ire. And, you know, Mama Dora, may first have a few cases so. Na, did you can mesh it out? Na, Mada, when you may ask, say, ne, when you may, I'm already 60 years. Where is 60 years? You know, just say, me sent an wabe, a member.
2: Member.
1: And, Mama, for your genuineness, for your compassionate behavior and love and attitude, and for Sadia Usini Nipa Esre Ekasa, or don't know why I'm sure, Yanison Pa, and then many may maybe or suffer a do. If I, if it gets used to peace of him, may I shit out among Quatentain, say the one na me, Naishra, a many penny nana.
2: Prof.
1: Oye, me and my mommy, Mrs. Dora, appear 60th birthday.
2: Yeah,
1: and I'm a fa, if so. I'm a dear,
2: and I'm a who's on our way, but you're a man, sir. And you're a man, sir.
4: Rose and Highway, ministry.

0: in office. Almost almost my team for sir Casua.
1: Mrs. Jane Quay, National Petroleum Authority, and now you are your sister, Koyo, and your bushini, and I say, I'm a happy, happy birthday, Mrs. Jane Quay. I say, happy 7th birthday to Shemaria Nana Ama Diodu upon Fusu of Teddy's Toddler Town Academy. Hello, I'm right here. We, if you, Papa, Asunaba Kweju Fusu, and Oma Ame, Sanahima, Nana Usu Awo Achim Abem Afei Mr. Isaac Kwabena Ajokatete AK TT Brothers Tachin Hene Se Oma Happy Baby FM Nana Orchestra with you from the Cardinal
2: Even the rest believe we are the best. You can't contest. You can't contest.
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share so abwa ehun ban weekend mu nyina ye na pimwa na ene anopa wie mu je die fusane we mu a na ye de ne nase aye ye ne tuntum e mani din konkrono ne Monday 22nd of June 2026 on your time at 15 minutes past 11 aka 10 minutes na 12 about 12 oba Yemeko Peace FM na yakofa ewie kase bo if you are the abremo Maxi any midin you made the idea that's what working time after the morning show no to your boy say shame you come pa the mouth send a bear oh yeah you my day no na untie nyum pass so fast.

Mammy come for the new Bigo energy drink amount. What's the weather no? Are you cool? Weather now you form. This Amreya. What's your body no? Yeah, now you boho. 2 year Juma, now say laziness be up at Wakwemo. Sambre no and I'll be here the new Bigo energy drink. No, no, no. 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After a sa refresh you. 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The new energy, Bigo energy drink, na no, no. Oko supermarket, bia, open your be at all. I do do a tour. So a number is 0322 190817 0322 190877 I mean for number 0322 190877 and the new Bigo energy

Mamin Kosoa and Kamfo Spanish garlic mixture and in the capsules and for Mao. I said Nubra 16 and the Akabum Edia ye Edui. It's a Kamapa. So when I say a tata, I feel cholesterol, it was slow. Pressure so was slow. Unum, Spanish garlic mixture and in the capsules are. Nina, every few ama more than one crack, crack, crack, crack. I feel bad breath, halitosis. 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Sa so na Spanish jingo capsules so. Edoi improve memory no. 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Oh, okay, Spanish jingo capsules na no no. Nina befew so crack crack crack crack crack. Oh, baby, to a cotton number 0266 114111. Oh, call Nani Heba, when you be at all. But the men's Heba, when you be Misty Heba, Abme Heba, ANG Heba, Happy Nisi Pharmacy, Baseline Pharmacy, Happy Dunk Heba, when you be at all. Boasia, Samad Heba, and Arms Heba, and so I report Jack.

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And a Spanish jingo capsules. Web wow it to yale we yina say edi ama kra kra kra kra kra. Afe uon krama e ufiana. 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

0: Hey, I am Wintro Ni. 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No chino yako fa news no if you peace FM Eddie Abreu.
1: Me hoye papa papa. 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
1: 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and no other entire or washroom or kitchen or toilet seat in the basin the sink shower any taps the hood or water heaters in a beautiful young cobble quite runabout or do any show water waste or no or more any Saint Martin de Porres any DNM she on where to meet in master web work on mail crew 0531005718 amuzu garlic beaters aye edu pawinya bia yes, any pedian, my mother dear for sunny, and na a boosty main system. No one number as when I know say it to the ceiling in a bay year free hole, and was to pee her bar mistran so can home. A two infections are saying carbone, and you saw near dear goon in a bay free hole. Young couple on St. Francis Cooperative Credit Union was the AGM bus or a 18th annual general meeting. Yamaya Duma Sunday, 12 July. Young and I could be a cobalt mystery woman.

0: to Yamamuni Naha. O Mamun Samia would was the Ians. And Yabuab 1 or 2 days from Tubercase, where we are near Tief Wessing Kuna. 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Dear dear Cassia Bonimu Akutinibi.
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1: 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Hey, your my man himself and somewhere CC or my gun and moon and rap. Now, I fear chair moon on September Bremu and our apostle Kodosafo or your beer, Waji Dipa or my gun and moon Christmas Afo, Ekuno, Asafo Domino, the coffer by no. And now, Utin and Anum Ewan Siedo. Now, Utin, you hear, you know, your mouth for a shark crying and say beer. Adiatio, Apostle Kodosafo, yin, a dasse, ye katane chi, na ye fe. So a man for a shame can do a woman and I'm a barefoot in time on my social media and a sonuba use. And I can grant them ye any invitation change, didn't she? And now, Nano Domeco Benyam Rashebe Jenny address her for Edena Moa, what they say a year. As your man for him say a year and a year, a bay or my friend who sent Jeff when she a moony a ding in our crave ye. I say, Obian can be a shame. Now, what you a moo, your quantity say injunction, send me. Now, injunction, oh, in your injunction, oh, and I say, or man for point, sorry, a dear nasty. Yes, ye true nasty. It was the same. It was the same. Apostle Kajosa for ne money back ni fie, I dress up for coho. Now, Oma Boja, ah, yes, ye didn't ye the other four. Ain't he winter winter ba, ama a true, a canishing cow tim. 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
5: Oh, ok, madansi. 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Dodi, ugu bita, ane se, yenye constitution, asore ni constitution, adisha se, se papa no, etwa, yeah, well, what did you ask me from a council of elders? Omo chairman, and Papa Nancy say, chairman, obey acting chairman of the general council. There, Papa Nancy, only chairman of the general council. As I'm your founder. Name of so, a council of elders chairman, obey assuming the position of acting chairman of the general council. Na position of woman, about our position is for 3 clear months. After the clip, the 3 clear months, no, na, the leader of the and the decision is one, the president and car, the BA, the DG, Nanka, Council of Elders, no, committee, next leader, no. The, according to Council of Elders, no, only the issue is one, number three, Zadia, the Ebene Malia, on the go ahead, na, committee, a leader. And the, almost at a consultation, no, late last year, or early this year. From the way, the money is in a letter. And the essential constitution, a Papa is a money and stand, and a bit are sending to the next leadership. And she almost started a consultation processes. I'm a day, almost almost interview via an affirmative in Babaco. Ah, my ring, Nana Kuzis of Fakofna, our Nanka and Rano, no years on the outdoor. Now, almost also outdoor. By a council of the way, it may be a council of elders working here. Omuti, I think what you are saying, Omuti, so be financed.
1: No, no, yeah, you know what, Nipa, you pay no fee.
5: And Nipa, your constitution is specified in your base, you pay no. And so, share Papa Nutiasino, would you kindly call yourself a governor as leader? And your son to bear a constitutional amendment, or even as acting leader. And no, your son to bear a constitutional amendment. Ah, sir, position the gifting in them, ah, the papa, and an hour, or founder and leader. Ah, not only to lead himself out as a leader, going to come with the as a leader, and his functions as a leader in a different system. So, we shall start function, the crown, or the one of Papa Nishi, our type. His constitution is specified, they decry, I would say, who is our function.
1: Na Bakunua, ne papa Jifrin, and Samuno. Na a moon common is saying.
5: The papa no one publicly no one can any reason the hours one signing any reason as to say was different in them. One signing reason the publicly.
1: Na ayi February mu ho de no ye ne ane ndidi di mo asori ya chi bie ene asabi ba ye hu se videos bi so so apie ene enfoni bi ya na papa no ehye ne baba no wode no eye panin eno no so so mu asem ene sei.
5: No, okay. Function here, of course, so well, a friend in the importer. Now, the attendant said the amount was still amount for the country. So, apparently, I could not be a senior with the ban on Mahima. I didn't need the case to assume one. But as far as many are concerned, I'm here lawyer for the church. No, we number one constant in touch with the man. When men discuss, when discussion change, they are said, maybe I think you are about Mahima in the TRD. Maybe a bit my ceremony, of course, while we should be here, but in terms of church success in India, and this, and the church says, you are, fence or ban bit media. Yasu will be aware or call in Palatoto to a few common day. I said the Yasu or buy into me and software on this of the duty in the media. The idea I walk. It is a big course of study, if you are not possible, but in terms of church leadership, maybe hierarchy, maybe it is Musa. I will be aware.
1: A bro papa no eyi ne ba bema no nanum ho no oyi no wo chere se oyi no asa na chire yi ono abe sanji tumi no efri ne sem eno so so bo ho hwa
5: ye launch constitution and after you launch the amendment na amendment no e cover no ma bebre enye akofna ye yi no e cover no ma bebre amendment no ma bebre o ne mom no so bi sa se dia e di si su de bo twan e di si so what happened? Oh, the launch the amendment. No, ah, it can't say ain't me own to me any leader view and I acting leader view. Ah, I'm not sure, say, no, sir, procedure. The film, the moment actual ceremony, yeah, and take place, but then it doesn't matter. The actual ceremony take place and then take place. Papa, I didn't see you, and one can wear amendment. I can't wait to see you. So Mike, we amendment. We are nothing shows that say yeah, or yeah, or can say it's not being and I see it's not being.
1: Enti mpota de no a wode oba no adwasafo wode tumi hye ne sana e tumi ben a
5: and it bet my tumi de mum no sana o fere mi e tumi a e wo in the succession of the church say yeah anka succession of the church anka nko e be ma no ye de be ko constitution say yeah. Say the BSA say our constitution, but constitutional architecture have a panel in my idea. You need to have the GDR. You need the line, the constitutional line of our church.
1: Ma, Emma, me and Sano, Emma, and Emma saying, Emma, and Emma saying,
5: Emma, and Emma, and Sam,
1: Emma, me and Sam, and Papa, and Bo,
5: and I was here in Baku.
1: Ah, me and Sano, and we you almost a muni mubaku.
5: I know you say you claim back on family leader and that body in a court process and I'm arrived there as back for that process in the need yaw. Match the yaw, mama no more consultation.
1: Okay. Now, injunctions can be yet say. Answer Nenra, dear Abema, Mudia Shata, nay, Father's Day, Krana Fay, Papay, Nechi, Enna, and Grofose, ye. Aye, you see, injunction be crow, ho, and then some penny for no a boo and a goose. So, a sorry lawyer, what kind of thing?
5: Injunction via agency. Injunction via agency. Because, as at Saturday, other content time, document DA tribute. Then, to name me, when after so in a lawyer, and I'm a fair defendant, no, say, the new document 27-1, before me, never back. Only none of them, yeah, we serve you in the process. And tonight, what you want to say, only number 7 and call for nothing you would be able. But process are you so far? I am other content times here, rich. Which na injunction application dia kan da so thank injunction application kra da so kra anka e dia advice no cause the injunction da so application da so mon china be yen ko kan but your share documents no injunction application dia na so in as much as injunction end da so no yen sanso survey omo a yesu o e a sorry no ene akofuna ne ho omo maka ya e tell you dia na documents no omo file no 19 June I last week Friday. No, I'm say I can service and I say Saturday from 6 to 12. But service na idea amma. In the absence of such service in injunction application, na into me into one amount.
1: Okay. 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
5: Me jin tum in the sense adewi o CDC ne mom no so na bit na pen to be. Me jin tum say jin chamo. No ma die. So be sure say sana no ma die si da ne mom no ya expect say be call to this height, to this level. And say ubisa me na kan say jin chamo die. Ne mom no ya expect say be call this level. Because it was we said the idea when we in casa and the four crowd to take the comes and see and casa in the morning no they expect to be getting to this level but the version to benefit the one they are the best of enough
1: papa tia sie na sabi na busu asem de eyekoko mu asem e bia nsa o kasa ne mamie nsa e na wo bo won di se yenyi emu ba ko
5: ne mamie nsa
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5: for now no information ATT na no yes I reported on the ground near the day say the honorable Kosi but the person involved honorable adjust up no then tell the side of story and sometimes no the media no crap be sometimes very unfair to her because they take you one side the sana oje you know they say yeah I remember kind of na
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5: 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Now, or you within 3 clear months, no? Now, we say, we are going to be January.
1: I'm going to be able to introduce the leader. 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
5: Yes, I'm sorry, in a sense, well, no, aye, ma, any bushian, because so now, no, I'm a man, so, we try, aye, a bushian, enti ahonu ye jama emani busunya se omo resolve sa issue no obesha date le ne 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And this are a fact in Munidia, and this are, yea, and Tim say, a bear, a Bushiani, and ma, almost tells your master. So, when you agree, say, in a bear, 30th now, I saw it in Munidia. No woman will say, Bushia, thinking in a fat, not imagine a fan, not yet, you're comfortable. Yes, yes, yes, some will say, almost resolve it, and sana, I saw it to me, as a husband. Instead, we bet much shame with that, and yet. And yet, I saw a Muslim woman and one tired reaching. And I saw some television preaching. Yet, the one saw the master answered the machine. I saw anything watching. The name of position.
1: You. Lawyer, if you have me, that's the panel, bro. Why?
5: You
1: dear near best number.
5: That's
1: I was a four lawyer in the castle, yeye, ejinemu, emma, a sorry no Christos, a formation of Ghana. 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

0: 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And you 50%, I can. So, and yet, you may be asked that. And the last year, you need a class here by February, now you be a massa. And the only one can send a December, you baby, you know. Now you're the enemy, so who will be? The Bia, a rare come out. Our master, and I said, be a digital, a Bia, a digital.
1: Honorable SCCA, we are deputy ranking member, Defense and Interior Committee. A Bia Dina, I am Sabia, and I am Juma Momanfo.
0: And it says a contractor, a taka kana akano, se munti ana owiesiwe sistema, onye niyesi hospital no, ase se onti mi enye suwa, apayin ewo huntu mi, sasa a contractor no, wasayin eshim, ne ni pa waye kano su obeti miyabwane, ami ya ye jumani yeti miyayu suwa sa hospital no, apayin ewo huntu mi, su obeti miyayu suwa na mwa.
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2: 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You can't contest.
3: Hey, Brad Carpenter, when did you know Papa?
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3: Who move back home for? Who boss one ever?
5: And you, Nico Oxford University in Tira.
6: Who could we choose to have a person university?
5: Oh,
6: hey, Jesse, do you need my street compressor for? And not do a Papa NMK Nails. Yeah, I bet that's for from. And I just said, Mammy, Pia Harmoa, and not got a best sister in line.
5: Hey,
6: could you just see a woman?
5: Come on,
3: hey, Brad Carpenter.
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0: 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Kumasi Donima, Ewasafo, YF Johnson, Eben GI office, Tamalekambili, Eben King David Johnson, Tachima Kenten, Nanaya Wachi building, and a crown to Cantamantu, Eben GCB Bank, at 0244-12-6625, and 0544-32-1150.
1: 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Bon St. Francis Cooperative Credit Union. 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ning in I think what daddy will be shower net taps are who draw high pressure dnb rust resistant and you have any berry natural betty wo. Kwana kope o stylish water fixtures wo. Water heaters ka hon. And trick ane akra. And to jufye Finko Daddy Limited. Womo extra kwanye. Bekwai runabout. Odo anicha water works wo no. Womo any Saint Martin de Porres. 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Enyi mekwe na bua me kofa kasie boye dan ho ba wianka ebo wa.

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1: For a minimum grow. Now say, dear, we're getting it done. I yes, wrong.
2: And you, Mira. Oh, here spices are best. A dear, I yes, wrong. Oh, here chicken seasoning. So, what to watch it? And I will yet a coconut number, dear. Faka crassum.
1: For you, no.
2: Oh, here is still seasoning. And Ben Manajet.
1: Jollof, no.
2: Oh, here is Jollof seasoning. And Mushamni or Domo Dow.
1: Fried rice, no crab, dear.
2: Oh, here is. Fried rice seasoning. And my new fried just ready. A punch in kakram. But do I need a good seasoning? Nay, yeah. As some men say, Mira. Oh, here is seasoning powder. Yeah, want the beef, shrimp, noodles, any dear cake. And you see a day, a dian in the sham and a den. Ube dear debut. Ain't he obapa? Oh, here is spices are bama yang. A dian and why a dead if you say, need dian and so. I a dead.
1: Oh, here is spices. A day.
2: And we'll draw a drum at 44020. 780-5398 and 0244-525908 FDA AG
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2: 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white furniture, fair fenno, a one out day crew, na omode silk or cell are come home, and all the painting a year fear, would miss a trip a horoso, na efibium, mineral stones paint or modia bano, a 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Mamiatu, any palace paints at the mount. 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
11: Na Tabia Heba, Misha, Ebwa, Malaria, Ne, and Watua, Intimidi, dear, Ubian Honam, Ayania, Awaymo, Wadio Wanye, Mausaka, Tabia Heba, Misha, Betimabwao, Ama. 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

0: Foreign Affairs Force, I catch you. 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You know, for what you are, I should remember, and I'm on the Casa. 79, I'm back from my home downtown. And San America, Sapa, 8, my name is Rambia, to go far back, and I may say that for 7 days, the South of Britain, one of the Menican, one of the Bibia, and I'm saying, yeah, of course. If you want to pass out, man. I was in the memory day every year, bare no night. 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
2: 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Wasisa watu school biti se University for Development Studies ya Trinity ya. Eka ni se UDS. Enu offshore air production vessels and your mammy and name or me your mother send comedy in better so me na and ya dear set what penny yet was say what no ni modern bunny edge must want bay a brand way a man penny no and what person will mount for no a kind name woman yenny dear de quatu to near master acquire statue BSC or no and no yeah no to share name mum and yeah my pa what ya see what yeah more mount for no and what person will mount for no debi a one more at the kind no now and some way he now man penny did to dry a one cramp pum putting mantamo and then Abra na NDC National Headquarters no na wamu edi ni din e kwa koto so aye ni JJ Rawlings House

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1: Adru baby, I was here sorry na we na make an odie ko ye Facebook page ho. But hello 101.5 FM na koshu eni swadie. 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
3: What we have seen here is very terrible, but in terms of statistics, as in how many buildings has been affected in the community, is 26. And then when you come to the life of the people who are also been affected, is 1,252.
1: Western Regional NADMO Coordinator Orua Daniel Darlington Atitonsu Dieni apia Danko Rock FM ene kwa wadi ama niboye Ebreying.
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4: 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The sooner bloody area nina. They're very, very difficult as not move staff. Yani fire service pump on I buy. But it's very, very difficult to go and rescue the person right now.
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5: 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I want what is now. 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
0: Reverend Father AD03 Emmanuel Kwaku Yeboa neni ete yeno na kwejo prekese ene de amanibui ebaye.
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0: 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You're really being to me in Tawa more. Emma and Quayer can see a be a bed dress and any pan of Crawonia Musica. Ain't one more fun to a man you sister Brano, on Betty Sergiumano. Was say a nay, the account will be cram on me ya wino. One more who say, I just yet to do not subby, what did them know? One more time Quayer is subbia. Ain't ya who can hear some day and crawford when him dear doctor for no, ever Ben Womo, no more Bashani Pedri and Mama Womo. Ain't you, Jumadia, and I say, blood pressure. Shabi can home, or mushroom blood sugar nitrous in the pediano, a citrate woman, yesho mumu jabroso, sa hepatitis, bribre, womu dear, cervical cancer, cocrameto, and mawadia no mushe, breast cancer, no form cocram, any afufropia, a can home.
1: My name is Health Director of Municipality Hanumu, JD in Kwamobi. Say cervical cancer cases increase nationwide. And I had one case also no or more issues. Kakra. However, no, or more, who say PWB listening to me and some more issues be say. So then I decided to send the FSC a baby be say Eddie Amawo. Because all along, no, near man, Eddie Mawo. And yeah, training so Eddie Mawo, I show more acid pneumonia, dear Batse. 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
2: last year, yeah, PWD, people living with disability, yeah, change near mama or mono. It be more the request a brand me for medical bills. Same personally, memoir, mona, mintia, na, omota yari yari. 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

0: 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September, boss me, while film pioneered you, no, no, such the east to say, or how much more at your watching see, I chill ponsia, and will meet me check in one demo month for, or quatch mamponia, offensive law, such a central, and a such a kuma, who you know, so, or more bomb, more than how much more at your watching me, you know, and will meet me check in one demo, my yadiano, ba, and a buffum, or say, I dear no, a buffum, dear Nanso, and was so more cost to attend, you know, at the ma one more, and nunty, I feed you a mobile bayer, one by share, maintaining be say, I'll find no north, as Ante Mampon, at your mamponia, a direct such a duma say, offensive north, such a front plains, such a central, such a east, and a fee, such a kuma women's in my ho, and I do not be quite quite a check a day a ma woman for no.
1: Yeah, second one is to see a friend, Uncle Zakas. Uncle Zakas is any crap which you are going to have. Second one is to see me as Joseph, ah, Mujahu, from that, the Arabian English, and I for 9 days, it's available for tissues. Now, the NCIAD human said, so share, sir, the Arabian Union, my camp master, we are. The affected in conform of that community. The moment to be trapped, from what I found, almost 10 more, you can say, the moment to be trapped, the moment to be trapped. And I don't trust you ever for me.
0: Doctor Adomako Boateni ena yete yenu.
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3: ICGC Royal Temple a day memeku Royal Temple, mighty men of valor. We based on our slogan, NASS, service to God and humanity. One thing I want all fathers to understand is that once in Yakupon Bafa, so Eddie Eba Abbeyas, and was his illusion, oh, any Akofana or the neighbor. It is a way of working in Kuansa over Shabafana. Who will say Ababumo then, if you ask Eddie, Nenso, Ubitimi, Aye, to make me your man, Mamu, and a Janamo for say, and Pukakrabia Ubitimi, Aye, to support your family for them to know, say, Saw Kesena, Obey, and Messiah Memena, say,
2: Orada Banka Menu Joseph ene ye president ede mighty men of valor eku ewo ICGC Royal Temple what did them so ne kura kura munum orai Eva Tete ensu ye nurse no kojumedie na se bi sei no de tuja
4: the mighty men of valor I knew more sorry them have mother Roma and my sister made this strong side me have sent a problem with them so na be na hospital next is a angina and we are kwenya kesi my mama and yesterday we here ya pa you know daily we are exposed to various stresses and the mama they hardly go to the hospital to even check their BP and we are kwenya we check your BP it was sure it was foot to the be ma e bi kra wa in drew baby e dey be to address e bit mama e foot to e no be kasa kasa tribe or ebe bua ma o stresses ni bia ba form ni adient me ma na yes dem dey hear me teach your PSC me ma no mo but prostate na ho de ho hia ye pa into we no say mo ye be me hu and na cancer no the rate na and go na cancer na cost tribe the Australia me ma na mo take advantage of this opportunity and go for to yes car kesia just to get this test done into say akwenya ba na say ye me ma no say o ma fa we nyina ho kaya nya yes dem me ma na ye hia mo say mo bet na nkoma ma and crowning him. There's your moment to hear advantage. Nance posts a baby who wants to match. It won't end some money at your son, and no matter.
2: All righty, if I take a nurse, and also the any father Paul, I'm on a bow.
0: Father's Day, you may dear ya home, and Dr. Francis Adomako, ya wo ye, Ashanti Regional Organizer, Adema NPP Amayo Kono, wanonso eto party kakraka, Edema, Council of Elders, ewo, Ashanti Mata 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
5: my trust here, the Common Regional Council of Elders, the former Regional Council of Elders chair. Aye, well, you baby call. True. Now, the child is near my ecopa. Now, I feel the Mother's Day, we and I'm saying, ah. The Mother's Day, every lady. Father's Day, we said, I'm planning to be. To me, I say, ah, the Regional Council of Elders. That's the name be a mamuda. And day in and day out, no, yeah, things say they have consents. since Mr. Lisa, me prefer him. We prefer regional council of elders, we prefer regional fans, and we founding fathers. No. Now, me fear Komona Ekosunana, I realize no, there is a need for us to meet and dine together.
0: Eni ayeti eye Dr. Francis Adomako enu achi no enna Owura Victor Wusu ye wa ye secretary Edema Ashanti Regional Council of Elders and so ebo Dr. Adomako abaso pa se wa ya de se ejanimu da se watimi 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
6: That's why the content is concerned. I think they should all conduct their campaign in a very decent manner. Right. Also, I'm conducting our campaign in a very decent manner. Right. Yeah, the Cabo. At the moment, the premium, as far as the party is concerned, is unity. Kokoya campaign, a better team, Pantamoa, a more party. At the back of their minds, some more campaign here. They should be thinking about the unity of the party.
7: Thank you, Mr. Sassi.
0: Ora Victor Owusune ena yete yeno.
2: Na my uncle Sanfu from Telesel Foundation ena apa jumedie bi huntu mase wa wase we ye digital skills initiative na edin adaso ye Ashanti Code 2026 omukoda na di ewo boase na ada omoda na din afibia 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
8: 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That is the foundation work. Now, as part of this year, foundation work now, yeah, you know. And now, you launch it, your friend is Ashanti Kut. Now, but I attach you and say, you per se, by December, no, now you're training in Mebunu, a PEM and a 1000. A work, coding, more robotics, more, and Internet of Things. You know, you say, Navy, I said, no, BBI, I bear for. And you know, say, a Mebunu and Ankara, and you're former at this young age, near training, you know, say, omo amante mante no mo community no problem be e beba no young sabe young ko fo bi fi abante ma ba nim dia o menye free sa decision no metim dia boa e develop e omo communities
2: 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Now, we are social development, any gender superintendent, our Anglo Gold Ashanti, Mavis Nanaya, one also G. Bretch Rem, or Majumakuno, one also Famu Dia, or Moyadi Abuasa Project, Kessiana Sadia Beya, and Iswadi Hunonibetimia Bem, or see Anunti Anglo Gold Ashanti, one also say NSA, or Mode Obuasi Robotic Center, and what Obuasa Senior High Technical School, and Ama Teresa Ghana, say ye kase, and Mabunu Homo de Jesanti, you know.
9: Anglo Gold Ashanti, Jimeko, Yene, Telisel, Jimeko Bata, and Akabum, Edin Tetea, and Bruni Freno, Robot, Machine, Ayesha, or Nuet Midini Jumedino, and then so the Ayahuya, a palm for Ayesuya Kahumbi, Yedian is a year robotic center, a world Boston, or Yenio Boston Senior High School, any Ghana Education Service, every easy for this project. 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
0: The Dunk Healthcare, your liver and kidney specialist hospital. 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
2: 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years courses kai say intensive training course of course am fashion designers mama ye masters na egusu o kwana kwaye bi na onsa no nye fe more ye polish o hwehwe regular fashion training school omo 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
0: 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Afe yen yin carbon in free one room. Yen choose to money say fita braces na pass the yes. The upper say one room be out of Nature's Mouth Dental Clinic. Bomba Tomoboa Sasha Seno at the amount. Wamu sign wo oral shopper, wamu ton oral product ahudu ni hinebi, wamu wakase Liberty Filling Station, fan milk depo nshwe ni mu, afe Lady Diana New Girl Filling Station, abo sign na wako nongono shwa mu oho, 0539839335.
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0: Law me now what I do promise you and close your FBN me woman in my say yo. 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
17: A dear Malato of War. One more stand by the meter, no muscle. Never say you saw a Momodian fitness gym, no crowd at Tintin Pumwahaya. 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
18: Ani, Ani.
17: Woloka and Continental dishes, Papa B.
18: Wedding, parties, any a year singing. Makion restaurant and catering services. And what you contract across several was here.
17: Matiso office and I will feel crown as a warrior or that crowd. Mutin will be on a bro.
18: Ayano Cre. Woman number is 0244 417 446 and a 0208 116 122
17: Macleon, I

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4: 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I call Cash with the hype.
5: Father Manyakopo. 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

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Was on Frakatachia and I am Kumane. 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

0: 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If you have a said, you want to get your woman, you free. AJ Isaac, I say, good evening, hello FM. I don't say, Thomas Doche. What is this? I didn't need any idea by Jeb Yentroso. McAllister Bolobano, Ostrofone Claire, according to Lisandro Martinez. Hey. Martinez, I don't want to be uncle. I'm Angel Fernandez. Yeah, club one of their friend and him. One of them, McAllister, Pimbono. My one of them, Maxwell Savisa. Savisa, I want to be uncle. Bona Savini, Savisa, we want to come across with Lima. Lima, everyone, I'm going to be a reflection of Yaji Friki. Waji Friki get here, Argentina. Simon Makuma, 20 minutes. H.A. International Force Daika. H.A.N. Kanfu, Masuwa Yenfamao. 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Fano, Ekoma, H.A. International, Mudi, Alternative Dispute Resolution, A.D.A. And a Medan, Wakanamao. 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Sir, Ajapadie, Bida, Hoya, Yaudia. Any paper, if you are born, poor, I don't know. Robbie, I was a penny back who became a friend. I was a penny for a penny for a today. I can say the obedient.
1: Okay, I was a penny for 80 years.
0: What was a woman? I
1: was a fatal.
0: I was a fatal. I was a fatal. I was a fatal.
1: I was a fatal. I was a fatal.
0: I was a fatal. I was a fatal. I was a fatal. I was a fatal. I
1: was a fatal. I
0: was a fatal. I was a Olu, come now. Adabahu HA International 0544-141688 0544-141688 0266-717101 HA International, changing lives, communities and the world. Come on, everyone crying. Boko so, go for the interface with yours. Aya corner kick. Masao Savisa, Jinabonechi, Adema, Austria. Yebo Adiatia, Argentina. 22 minutes into the halfway of the first half. Marcel Sabisa. Wapenda wana reti ya boxing mwa mapi mwana piye wana nsai. 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Ama mwana atrala ya yetro. Try and turn FNT ya la a big selections of Argentina. Refinance a hydration break. And of course, yes, we are the Kakrabe from Wahadi Amamodiana, Amuzu Herbal Center, or the Amuzu Pitesaba. Na I have by Dubrani Nuhini, Makuma Kudusian, a dear friend of my Ane Atosodiana, and Jizau, Nabiano Mababuaopa.

0: You can natural taste and flavor. Yeah, no man, we are Dr. Muzu and San Rodon. And when my mamma, I am very much with journals, one more to be to me. I fear a man, I'm all over the video, no, so I'm prepping on them. Most of us are a man, I'll be at my calendar if you must be because we, hey, that is them being an am. And I fear we are watching this one, be a very few of them. I'm a beer, but come on. Drinking bar sports pubs. Every of what you are doing to me come for. Dr. Muzu Aswaidama
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0: 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Honey and milk. Rose and tea. Rose and white tea. Avocado and papaya. Aloe and milk. Coconut and vanilla. Blueberry lavender. Samina ya edi jari diya wo isu media. Ama bu watu wase. Eric wase, I'm fine. Ama bu watu wase, I'm in kosu anu nshra.
1: Bejo mana.
0: Yeah, the bedroom in Queen. And here, that's not fair.
1: Is it was spread in it?
0: We don't want to see the movie. And here, that's not fair. Grandma. Cope be the jury. Leading cosmetic shop will be a never one. I'm a baby. I'm a friend. One. Yeah, no, here, anyway, yes. And then Colana, but I'm a pray. Up in your granny pray.
1: What's that?
0: Penfi, Fimu.
1: And you easy.
0: Be a grape or so. I'm a mock of our condom.
1: I
0: was a
1: dream.
0: Aye.
1: And I'd be on it.
0: And I was a what is a one in the book and then Ghana Limited. I'm going to go rush season. Work up give an ATMT. Compute Ghana. And as a compute Ghana. Almost a yard idea each day. Yaka Copa Crystal Clear Television. 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Jan Twasso, now Yam Queen Imada, hydration break A O Banji. Yam Twasso. Also, any dinner, watch your Messi who? That is a good fuso. Them say, H&A paper, I don't know, S-A-N-E. Gentiles, not very uncranny. Bonamedi goalkeeper, Alexander Schlager, Schlager, the club on, Schlager, the bon, Akakoma, David Alaba, I know what's your number 8, Jesse. We'll be about the bon, Akakoma, Calvin Danso, Benji, Francis, and we are. I say, merci, pa. Oh, yeah, my investors, academo. Investors, in your moon, sorry. I appear, I see nice. Watching you live.
1: Exporters and importers.
0: Oh, yeah,
1: you invest a whole lot of money. And they say,
0: merci,
1: you money to me.
0: Merci, the boy, do me a dime. Isaac Gamo, I say, good evening to you all. Happy birthday to my wife. Who is your wife? Kami Adumako, I was a Argentina all the way. Needing Uncle Sandy Dino and Fama. If any need, never be a 1 year boy.
1: A Kobosi, I'm here, a car for fans. Drinking sports, be not. Be hard in a gab, be hard in a gab. I quite be by your man of phones. What? No, I said, I hear fake call. Again, no, been in a better. I make a woman that's here.
0: Number 40.
1: Sir, and you've been trying to picture the ascending room. And my bed 20.
0: Oh, yes,
1: you're dressing. Oh, Jesse, you're seeing that. Oh, Johnny.
0: Honestly, Apostle Adum Chedia Oden. Yes, sir. Thomas Doche, I say, most honestly, tomorrow's game between Ghana and England, Debbie. For me and Kenya, Debbie and I, yes, I'm one. Ghana, Debbie, today, I can watch them. Thank you, my friends, this is here. 1-0, SHS, Argentina 3, Austria 1. Austria, for the game, Argentina, for the game. And then, for the game, control, here, 2, the tier, Argentina. Sima, the Makumako, Edionu, Enkono, 29, you read, Jasemu. You rest, me, Jasemu, Arno. Baroski, Ewasasrewa, Mosumji, NPP, Youth Organizer, Hopeful. Argentina 3, Austria 1. Shout out to JFK and Asantimae Koka, Conrad Lema, Lema and Ekabolo. Wajia Wadar Barakuma Mashwa Samisa, hey! Alessis Makalisa, Sadoesia Kusugan and Wadi. Makalisa and Kukunya. Also, Refino, 18 warning on this Samisa, you know, watch your warning. Money, welcome, go kick. J&J Plumbing. We must have Journey Life, Andy D. Come here, sir. Come here,
1: sir. Message, me. From marketing department. Was it? I don't change me a message. We are better on park. Can you message me?
0: What's it?
1: I say I don't change me.
0: Upon doesn't determine what I should read and what I should read. Right. I was catching the same man from the home macro. Never be original any. What the number?
1: I said,
0: I said, Mama said they already have a way in the dream.
1: I don't want any of them.
0: Okay.
1: Obi aya kwazo. Omo ya de Isabel Sanse.
0: Opo.
1: Medium patcho
0: him you. Opo sorry, trace da. Sorry, trace da. Sa. Who ya baba? Oh, guy, Obi.
1: Now when
0: Obi mo me have cancer with me. Lord Messi. Hey. Messi Davi. Alaba club on afipo no. Ene ba irine. Sabesi e tra bandri na banya ire salo.
1: Ayire yo.
0: Ayire.
1: I said, I'm going to go to the house. I'm going to go to the house. I'm going to go to the house. I'm going to go to the
0: house. I'm going to go to the house. I'm going to go to the house. I'm going to go to the house. I'm going to go to the house. I'm going to go to the house. I'm going to go to the Kaja opose ye chenu o tutu bo nna park ni sasa na do ba to ba bi ai ba we plan one by one
1: o se nda sorry ko
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0: u we ya chem we ya se u zo ye mama ye to so bona be lo taro matina si ko bona bona ko lo taro matina sa bona tu da bi na bi na o ma club on ma bona be fifi bona ba be di Xavi Solaga Bonne say what three quality Paul for Argentina. I was Austria for more. Roger Gordy Paul. The Paul are born a quick tray. When you know Molina. Molina the Bona Koma Lesis McAllister. David in Tibuafo. 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Austria for who's a way. Omina Kogwetre. Mum Pazembia. Thomas Doche message at the Banadia. I have a word. I do my dear in the air kind. Ah, ecophobia, the about penny. You're bad, it's in your from tea, don't you? At least, all respect it, your editorial. And I know, people, boy. Ecophobia, some Mahama, and go fast in the air. I saw before I woke up, some of the Yamon come as him. Extra body ever more. Who's his son about? Wow, who could just open it, you know, when it's often asked him. How do you handle money? Christian Kuti Romero. Romero and one of Lisandro Martinez. Martinez a jab on Edwano Akakuma. Amelda. Amelda so a jab on Edwano Akuma Christian Kuti Romero. Romero and one of was Igor DePaul. DePaul a jab on Edwano Akakuma Christian Romero. Romero to Alexis McAllister. Fede. Also, I was a so more equity people. I'm a good people. I'm a good people. Spanish garlic mist and the capsules. And no extract from Ginkgo biloba and soy oil on the area. A boy anti-aging. And I've improved memory and mental sharpness. I've also increased blood flow through the brain. And I've wrinkles. I know whenever I need sunshine and money, I know. And also a kutia. PFA Pharmacy, Colina Keba, Danieba, Freddy Mess, Misty, Help Me, KNG, Eba, Nisi, Bestline, Apidank, Summer Heba, Wabwase, Amsterdam, so I'll report Johnson. 0266-114-111. 0266-114-111. Shimano Makumako, Etiasanum Store. 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Kwa no match, anase wakap nukwa ni ekwe ni Miki Mori, osu oshu alive, awo bechem. Messi will deliver surely. Justice for me. 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Sule Bobo ni adia fe driver. One more tap in Azusu. Lautaro Martinez, one against five. Lautaro Martinez at the one and two. Hands of David. Argentina for number one, one of Musa. Amina Koguachre. Now, the Austria player back with a full authority. Mikhail Grigoritosh. One of our authority, Nelson had injury there. Nanka, I want members of Rafi, that's almost top four. Game that's already a year planner. What about Munu Rafi Wakuto? Revenue Wigra, Noha Molina. Molina, the one I come over, Rigo de Paul. But Rigo de Paul, the club on Ostrafoni, complaining, Zep Planner Solity. Now, sir, I will call Rafi Niso. I'm going to go in, I said, no. Christian Romero, I'll pay me the 2 points, I'm going to Accra. Thomas, the chair of any was a salon. Osimasa, seriously, Argentina is not playing like defending champions at all. Austria will shock them today. Actually, you know, put your name here, come on.
1: So, for what you say, Musa, I said, ask Opoku what I have done to him.
0: So, for you, oh, now, so for the way, oh, yeah, me.
1: Go there!
0: Goal! na sa bo na hit no 8 year boss na chidi o hit ya o di goalkeeper very put me so
1: eh ba se wan fa penalty in point break record
0: o di go an kasa na break
1: na break record
0: na the messi a breaking world record onua you can choose to like him or the person you know. He's so mesmerizing. Messimania. 38 La minutes.
1: Poga.
0: It took 38 minutes of soccer football to set a new record. Lionel Messi cost 17.
1: All time top scorer of the FIFA World Cup.
0: Yes, go there, Messi. And Ajuanina, Ashasia. Emra Amelda Ibono. Upia Bono Saribono Ekokoma. Sakunda Medina. And what a pass. Wow.
1: It makes you lovely to watch.
0: Bono will tell one who wants
1: wine.
0: Wine.
1: Keep on quite the camel who yeah.
0: Uba kwa na bana besuachi. And wine.
1: I tell you what wine. East Coast, West Coast.
0: Papa C.
1: Some are tame.
0: She has a bit of the aqua. Why I got up? It's a way that I didn't know
1: about. Oh, what's that? Some are tame.
0: So it's a bit of the aqua. Why I got up? Oh, I have, of course, a spicy commentary. I didn't believe you. I just enjoy the audio, I just enjoy us. Lionel Messi, 38 minutes. Argentina taking lead. And they lead, and they lead the Biafra. They lead on the Asset World Record.
1: Yeah, some boy, he will so what's me watching now?
0: What's me also?
1: What's me also? Messi did not take one wine.
0: Rafia yellow card, it looks like Kwadi Amar, Lazis McAllister. Okay. Oh, David, Australia, and
1: again.
0: Stefan Porsche. We see a card member is 05 for Pimmy Hunano. I play with you anymore. We're playing on the window mobile. Referee, yellow card, that's a Porsche. Oh, I'll go for him to be the Ascendity Modern. Oh, I'm going to try Grand Prix. I'm going to be Argentina, akwada wisho na bobi asina nani? Anukwa ni nzi yenu from 25 years old. 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
0: 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Satana gwiki pa so take step.
1: Sa boss u dia go mfibebu.
0: Na bi uchi ni kwa bepra. 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I want to have a community deployment. My first retirement, Bano Beko.
1: A Bano woke up at Bakosim, Lady Messi, a boss, 7 penalties. Or woke up at Bakosim, the most by any player be anywhere. Who boss a hurricane, now boss 6. Now Messi, a mood 3. A yadia, Untimin converted out of 7.
0: Okay.
1: 3 now was in 2018 against Iceland, 2022 okay. Against Poland, and at 2026 against Austria. 27 no was saying with 3.
0: Okay.
1: Yeah.
0: And he uko Argentina abokosemsua and about 201 matches. And then they can wait 201. Was a 121. 201, 121. All time and about 1,321. was a 915 goals.
1: Super fantastic.
0: And it's counting. Ntikwano okona ni mti for the champion. 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Wana ambedu no. Rukade so e dupi manti o dure do. Ya trust na fe e kwedi mo. Fingo mo e pe jar bona tra goal line no e go kick. Don't fair. Samson Kofi. I say Eric, no matter what, Messi will score a brace today. On our boost level, Austria will win the game. We don't care about someone's record. I guess we don't even know. Yeah, Okranza, I say there will be more pressure on CR7 tomorrow. Nice, I said he will deliver. He is 38 and he scored on the 38 minutes. Wow! Okay, I'm off for the record, Zuma Okwabena.
2: Yeah.
0: Messi, I did 38 years.
2: Yeah.
0: And a goal was already breaking record on 38 minutes.
2: Yeah.
0: Wow. And thanks so very much, Miki Mori. Yeah, to us, Rafael, I'm crying in Maxwell Sabisa. Simano, and the other one, I'm sorry. Manakoni, Calvin Danso. Argentina, Elidiva, one goal to know. Who else? Lionel Messi, Curicini, La Poga. Rev is here, must summon. NFMP, 45 minutes or so. Bono, Accra, Austria. Paul, Vena. Vena, Jebon, Redbona, Truman. 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Romano, Smith. Across the border, Redbona, Truman, Danso. Noah Molina, Clavolo. Lotaro, Martinez. I met a whole nice one when you ain't up on the side of the water for the summer. Honorable Benjamin Yadam was our journey, Kudus our journey. Glory Alexander Wina, journey alive. Mighty Wemisa, hey, General. Ah, one is our journey. Bono Cryo Maxo Sabisa. Sabisa, everyone, FFFFI. Mabono Ababedi, Javi Sholaga. Shola Gana Club on the Bondo Correctia Boxing Navy. Christian Kuti Rumaria Club on the Fuel. Football Messiah Leo Leo Leo. And KZ Queens who are joining alive. Yeah, Bobby Namua, also a plenty of Bonnie Namuno. Wakam Wahanas and Kitokra. Papa Asare. Jose, the God of Football, has done it again. Fantastic commentary. Greetings to Chairman Ashton. Action, abre as a cross also. Hey, action.
3: Answer Diana, Nipanekano, Etina, Neti, Eukiada, and our own 39 years.
0: Etina, no, 39, but you said you were 38. 38 in a rhyme.
3: Yes.
0: Only Panu for me, brah. Yeah, trust Rafael, I'm going to come back to my day historian. I can't go with Baba. I don't remove. Dana Sibibri. Obedi.
1: Injanasu.
0: Ebenezer Badu. I see. Commentary in the life of Obaku Information Center Wab Report. About Unimuana.
1: Debbie.
0: Nah, okay. Oh, no, Nancy, how do you offend you?
1: If I should be holding you, by me, Obaku Akusika.
0: Ah, Obaku, so you're watching.
1: Aye.
0: Thank you, and trust Oyenia, Elion, as well, Johnny and Aisha. What is our journey alive? Ghana Post Company Limited.
1: Hey, Yura.
0: Yura.
1: Director Asante.
0: Bema Asante.
1: Ohine Asante.
0: Owuda.
1: Owuda.
0: Northern Sector Cluster.
1: Ah, of the Ghana Post.
0: I'm going to
1: be
0: here now.
1: Hey,
0: Alexis McAllister. 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Obeso utia, sende yusu otoye, avo the queues and traffic ni rainfall ina, edali star. 885 hash star 885 hash all network follow prompt in the tree. Have a EMS service from 5 to 7 working days. I'm a baby out of the common and a back would do come on. And of a mail service and Canada come on mail service from America and Canada. Nancy Mamuja is a city of Mr. Santa just almost a resume. Somebody, I'm on the mail service via Robert Media, Canada, America, Fakuma, Ghana Post. You pass through post service within 14 working days, and also back to Drew. And I face school admission forms. Sir, open KNYC, Legon, and I face KSU. And so, maybe at school personal service. And also, know, oh, dear, my dear, come over with tertiary, SHS, Nelson, and India County, Nana, on the Bakama, come on. Sir, Mr. Johnson Asante was 0243 326418. 0243-326-418-0208-164477. Tommy Lee. Visual editor, our UTV. A man is an unhomate. And your mess, we are what you say is an unhomate. Mess your top pressure of all. But he's here, seven supporters in a man is under pressure.
1: Oh, my son, Mbappe supporters.
0: Aye.
1: Where's your moment?
0: Son of Paya Casa, Obedica Babaye. Son of Babaye.
1: Oh, yeah, Mbappe, who has 5 goals score, no? Abe, all time top scorer. Okay, so Mbappe is 14.
0: Mbappe has 5 for us,
1: Man, can you cry? Yeah. Oh, 5 goals in the
0: Okay,
1: na we go.
0: Man can you cry?
1: Ni lan chavanda pwe diya mudi ni yade. Mutu abanana mutu diya ma. Ni lan chavanda man.
0: Mutu no boom.
1: Mutu no ma kuma.
0: What's that? Hey, free show.
1: Ado gagai.
0: Oh, ado premai. Hey, free show. Ado abedi ni mrako.
1: Oh, masa.
0: Mre ni kaso. Odi ko.
1: President Zuzu Odi, Papa.
0: Oh, Odi.
1: Odi di here, Papa.
0: I said, do you remember what they told me? That a short man. Yeah, Tuasu.
1: I said, we have a customized way. I'm the man to me, baby. I'm going
0: to be here. Hey, I'm going to be Eric Roberts can Austro hold Argentina to the final whistle. What a game. Seth Lord, Piedu, Nyako, oh bro, if not Messi, then tell me who else. And one worker, I say, Messi, why? Young Cancerano. Jesus to Isaac Bohin of Church of Pentecost, Pancono Philadelphia Assembly. I don't know who Super was. Hey, Messi. Ronaldo, I said, good evening, you guys. We are enjoying the best commentary here at Kwa America Samu. I'm going to miss you. Babri kasem sa sa akwaro.
1: Eh.
0: Obe ye fetire. Eh wa ba de befa. Na sa wa closer to join here. Benjamin Junior join here. And as a Ben Hamim Junior. Argentina will win by 3-1 from Abuadu Ebenezer. Benadadu. As a good work bro. Kwadio poku wa Tonsu market. Kwadio poku wa tire base. What is also Eddie Diaba. Robert Dramani Musa halftime.
1: Yeah, first half for them. And yeah, the typical Argentina team wa near Pesci who almost dominating play no any this team, but they need the what is important in football in Omaye no.
0: They hear no my
1: they hear no my. And like I said, oh may name Caselini Messi. Oh, Kwanzaa say we break the all-time record, no? It came to pass. We bring a goal. Also, abe all-time top scorer. Probably second half, no? Yeah, we witnessed a lot of goals because also a fun beba. So, Omubabe pay equalizer. Argentina fans, so abe so Omubabe try so Omubabe add up to Omu talent. Yeah, we second half on the other way.
0: Okay, come on.
3: Yeah, guys, I say system now. Austria for boy na mwa mu kwan bi so se wo parquet defense na wa ho do midfield sa ebedia he because team na odne na ebo no e world champions a ono na sisi we defending one and all players are ni a wo pesa wo ne mo ye no that is e o metimi abiti so and onze no mu Yusuf Lanks ba na nye ye ba de no mo ye ne se se bo no ba na se ye ko attacker. I was say you be a defense in you. And you never call wins. Na aba. Na card back aba. On be a pass in free a mercy be connected here. And the technique. Oh yeah, almost study your moon say there's sa liberal defense normal calcis or no. I also more skimmers. Or more dribblers. Or more the punches. And to a move them. And more moons are part of my for the business. And no. And I pay you off for the agenda.
0: Or more the skimmers, dribblers, punches.
3: Yes. And the abasa untimin so jijani musa anko enko kubi. So the last time I'm winning first two matches in group South Africa 2010 and 2014. So and that generation, you know, has been the last. I say Argentina be winning first two matches at Twaso. And probably Sadano so Sad tournament in now so more than a manko. So no matter top home group sa no matter until this time no. Argentina airball ne homodi and Daniel Passarella be can da ne ni ji wo 78 bono Aris Diego Armando Maradona be catch o time ne ni ji e o Messi go city ene Leno and Messi so be can da
0: o ni aje wo Dallas in America
3: yeah.
0: Me da wasi we come like the historian well come like the historian of course breaking the history into pieces filling every port with history. Kumasi Technical University.

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Kumasi Technical University, Nimdia Shrine. And University. Junior Wakasu are joining here. Erica Mamu. Matia Osei. I'm going to join here. Dende Susu Pomi. I know. I'm a stone boy. I'm a stone boy. Yeah, but I see another second half at 12. Say, she needs hello 101.5 FM.

0: And that is Burna Boy and Shakira. Powerful music by Burna Boy and Shakira. Burna Boy, the voice is delicious and sumptuous. Hela, hela, hela. Hey, Robert Dromani Musa Tanase. Baddest Diamond. Onoso join here live. Don Gazi GH. Felicitas Josephine. Kofiso NFA Sapon Mensa Mina join here live. One life. Forever to you. Nene, so. Hey, I would pass on ko. And I'm the mommy and I'm my lovely daughter. Kieran Abel. Kieran Abel, oh yeah, George, Mr. and Mrs. Abel. Georgina. Oh, then you couldn't Peter. I'm about Kieran Abel. Oko school, ICS Petit Campus. Oh, year 5 woodpecker. Jina, no, a woodpecker, and I said, hey, Robbie. Was it ICS? It's an international community school. Petit campus. I'll buy one. Year 5 woodpecker.
1: Okay.
0: And the general also your accountant to GTP. Peter also water cradle. I also Idris Juma. And the other Omoba. The Karen Abel. And then I would have. Yeah, man, wonderful, sensuous, delicious. Glorious birthday.
1: International Community School.
0: Yes.
1: And a woodpecker.
0: Woodpecker, I think it's a very class. Year 5 years.
1: So, woodpecker also.
0: Woodpecker, I mean.
1: Abundia, Abuana, Abubodia, Hona, and what to Kuruna and Wakodono.
0: Okay. Only
1: woodpecker. Yeah, yeah.
0: My young courses, Abuana, maybe a classes, maybe a deal with the
1: maybe a baby, I'm feeling a woman.
0: I'm feeling more open in the gas of free moon.
1: Oh, the men are making a man.
0: I'm going to tell you, but I said, if you are not, I oh, ready. Yeah, of course, second half, Robert.
1: Yeah, second half, I'm expecting, sir. Ostra for the bar.
0: Jina say I come here 2 weeks. Now I'm begging ma.
1: Oh, okay. Oba say me you know.
0: And I'm saying Oba na come.
1: Do Oba na
0: come here. Oba begging
1: me. Begging me. And I'm expecting say Ostra for the bar game ni mo.
0: Okay.
1: Amu first game on board. Amu winning here. Argentina winning the first game. And over here amu so amu kwa quality, especially amu chile hano mo. And I feel few players amu so amu ni mo. Amu say Argentina to say me kind of. The most important thing omo here in the first half, but omo born na enye much delightment to omo supporters. You know, I think it should be a second half. No, omo try to umbebo more than the first half. The omo boy.
0: Okay, Robert Doman Musa Bedasi be the co-commentator, my co in everything. Name of. If you are not a person, you are not a person. You are not a person. You are not a person. You are not a person. Austria Romero Schmidt. That's all. Argentina for a club on a fetch roll. Daniel Fosu are joining. Now, I'm very in Chiaka CM Koma. Sachra, a front place. Sachra, a front place.
1: Agric
0: District Agric Director.
1: Yeah.
0: Elder Daniel Eni.
1: Yeah. Watchi Adam Wai Binsunka.
0: Watchi Adam Wai Binsunka Yanchep Ghana just living here, Betchabi.
1: Yeah.
0: Betchabi and Bray.
1: Yeah.
0: It's number 40 years, Shako Hebolo.
1: Yeah.
0: Ono Enzo present regional youth organizer. See, I wish I just be here
1: to party by
0: NPP.
1: Okay.
0: And see, I don't want to know how that any never funny bond of them to be in the bay. You didn't mention Petia. Eh, what's that? So penny do why? Over to me. Obey an FM with
1: you.
0: Oko, if you're back with Jano Quine. Yokota at the NIG. Oh no, our Church of Pentecost, a Greek Enzima local. District, you know, I am Enzima district. And I feel area near Quadrasu area. Dear Danny, you have a church of Chipinti, or shall come out in Poo, Yanwa.
1: You know, we are Kabia was Mubia Mefa.
0: Over
1: Kanina.
0: What have you
1: been doing? Mubia Mefa.
0: And then into it. I'm in front of no man, no man, a friend.
1: Ah, Kabio, we are
0: the no man, no man,
1: Kabio, we are.
0: Yeah, and for no one can't say.
1: Oh, David.
0: You make it your survey.
1: Oh, what a hell.
0: And that's a more VIP.
1: Hey,
0: that be Dastros.
1: Elder. We pay master.
0: Oh, you pay master. And that's a more.
1: Yura, Samoa.
0: Yura, Samoa.
1: Director, Samoa.
0: Oh,
1: Shaman, Samoa.
0: Elder, Samoa.
1: Oh.
0: You're right.
1: There's a private chief.
0: Aja, the wife, the grandma, your friend Nana Lucy. Nana Lucy is your home. Nana Alice, Munina, wife, your children.
1: A quack of Hunana, Oma Hindi Bimano. Oma Hindi Mame.
0: I ain't even up. Let me have a good year in my way. I ain't even up. I'm going to go to the house. Okay. Now, offside, none warning. Now, so also defend any idea. Where am I crying? Ma, Bono, referee, graduate, Kofi, Menu, Buafo. This is OTN Live all the way in London. Friend Bernat. 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
0: It's a good evening, Senior Poku. I'm watching you live from Atosu Kuwait. Please, I need Ghana jersey. I beg you, give me one. Maza. Filippo Wakasemu. I said the best commentary is ever loud and clear. Here, flow for us. Ostra all the way. Greetings to my daughter, Frimpo Mansua Chan Felix, and my mother, Auntie Mary of Jinyasu. Ghana Prama, such as a more fire guys. Ghana Eda Simbebri. Gentiles Rafael and Quenny. We born in Alexis Makalista. 51 minutes into the game so far. 6 minutes into the second half. Argentina 1, Ostra 0. Bono Ebabedi, Facunde Medina. 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Oh, akano ho.
1: The little boy from Rosario.
0: Akano ho. Edipa no Urem ni pemisi zani ye. Inframe Urem ni pemino.
1: Yes, sir. Se muti ya na.
0: Wani na Musa.
1: Dr. Francis Adomako Francois,
0: aka Francois,
1: incoming NPP Secretary Asante Rejoane, oh. Chiripie. Now, when Mr. Father's Day, no, Dr. Francis Adomako, on the NPP Council of Elders, Etun said the D. Now, you hear table, no, so I don't know the idea. On the more Etun said the D.
0: Yes, yes,
1: yes, yes, yes, yes, yes, yes, yes, yes, yes, yes, yes, yes, yes, yes, yes, yes, yes, yes, yes, yes, yes, yes, yes, yes, yes, yes, yes, Dr. Francis and Marco Francois.
0: This I say skill no.
1: Yeah.
0: What's
1: it? You would get yours.
0: Any?
1: It's a skill.
0: Ah, skill. Any of you calling him? But I don't call him. Too much. You busy, no? I'm going to go to the house.
1: Yaya KK Sports.

0: Kuguli Senior Pogu. I'm watching live from Atosu Kuwait. 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Yeah, flow for us. Ostra all the way. Greetings to my daughter, Frimpo Mansua Chan Felix, and my mother, Auntie Mary of Jinyasu. Ghana Prama is just a more fire, guys. Ghana Eda Simbebere. Gentiles Rafa Yankweni. We're born in Bedi Alexis McAllister. 51 minutes into the game so far. 6 minutes into the second half. Argentina 1, Ostra 0. Bono Ebabedi, Facunde Medina. 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Oh, I can't hold.
1: The little boy from Rosario.
0: I can't hold. Anybody who rubbed the pumps is here. And from every ready pump.
1: That's sir. Semutiana.
0: One in the Musa.
1: Dr. Francis Adomako Francois,
0: a.k.a. Francois,
1: incoming MPP Secretary Asante Rejoane, oh. Where HDP. Now, when Mr. Father's Day, no, Dr. Francis Adomako, on the NPP Council of Elders, Etun said the D. Now, we hear table, no, so I don't know, dear, near, dear. On no more Etun said the D.
0: Yeah, yes, yeah,
1: and the Mekan, and she may come and aswanti. Well, Ben, we are catching it. Utina, catching it. Utia. Dr. Francis and Marco Francois. Wow.
0: Mm. Yes, I say skill, no. Yeah,
1: I say, Obama, but that's saying.
0: He say, Oba 40, Oba from
1: Jordan. And yeah, Dr. Francis and Marco Asuma.
0: Line of message, Nabonachi. Makumi, and Miss Apeda, one of the Bona 2, Makuni, and Argentina, Macrobono, Messia Sabana, and you want to Atran.
1: I was a testimony.
0: What's it, hey?
1: As he, you would get yours.
0: And yeah,
1: it's a skill.
0: I'm skilled, and you're calling him. But I don't ever talk about your pussy. I don't need any note, or I don't need any identity. But anyone else can get my
1: man.
0: I say, Ba. Can't trust nothing. I'm calling him. Come here, Chairman Sabe. I say, money tree. Many monitoring from Behina say Abidjan Kwanta.
1: My inedi.
0: Get used to come around to my and Robert.
1: My inedi.
0: Why?
1: Come, it's a chairman, sir.
0: What management? What management? Yeah. Shatra also wanna be the Calvin Nazo.
1: You're Yamicha, sir.
0: Yamicha, man.
1: I'm okay, Yamicha.
0: Yamicha, I'm okay. I am okay.
1: Yeah, family, I'm going next
0: year. I'm okay, sir. Yaya KK Sports as well, joining live. Christian Kutu Romero, Messiso, Ostra for the Nabi Masal Samisa. Wafabana Kamakama, Piabana de Argentina for Fumu on the Krobana Ostra. Wajabana Bana Koma Romano Schmidt. Yabo, Ostra player to former Koran Lema. Waka Kabicha Revenues and Nanko of a penalty. That's about ready, HR Mosrachi, looks like a bookable offense. I'm born in NT. James Ananko, Pelo Karama, Christian Kuti Rumeri. That's all referee Amin Muhammad Omar from Egypt. 41 year old referee. Freaking in Kiguan Waji. Jebo Adiatia, La Abyssal Axis of Argentina. AT&T Stadium Award Dallas. 80,000 capacity. Three times champions, Argentina against the team from Austria. Austria was best at the World Cup in 1954. You are a place Ted. Uko Amoha, I'm a top scorer. Amo Mosca player, Marco, and not of it. Was Amo 134 games. And after was 48 goals. I have free kick. Marcel Sabisa. On the job on the G for the team of Austria. Bakumi Yerimiasa, Sabisa! Ha! Emiliano Di Martinez a punchy bonapie. Man, or your safest pair of hands. And you can always trust him. Or you're reliable. But then you throw in. Stefan Porsche. Musi Academy Men's 05. A very long throw to be. What two bonapie to your boxing move. And then throw for the Tibian Club on the Nazo. The Butcher Lisandro Martinez. The man is already anywhere would do. But then you're going to Dallas Stadium Nayama.

0: And open country Omushe games by Argentina. 2022 Katawaka Pacos Omushe game reaching Timbia. Final game required. I'm ticket on to an hour through. Yet was another air in 55 minutes. Racing for the ball. Hey, Almeida. J1 Argentina for no A. Chase your mouse and let great chase ball. Manabedi. David Alaba. Kodami. And as the comments are Pillar 2, Awadami. As you are watching the fantastic commentary live in Dami Pillar 2. Kudos to Hajia Safia Muhammad, NES MPP, National Women's Organizer. But as I'm ready myself, Sabisa. For Austria, if you are one of the one of VV, I quit out of Austria, but you are going to get to the boss, let you ball it. That's who Christian Kutu Maria Bapima. I won't pay up it. I was a Banavia Melda. Hey, your boy gets in a player. Bakula Torma Tunis, your body name. Paul Vanna. Paul Vanna and a body name is a 20 hour Paul Vanna from Usi Academy. PSV and Dovin. That was Nicolas Otamendi. Nicolas Otamendi. Hey, let me say a message. We should have Christian Kutu Mario Fribo. One will pray by Enche. Enche and Tima was Lionel Sebastian Scolani. On best of our screen, you wanted there. The strong man, Otamendi, and when you run on Ronwanga Saba, over Mubia Guetro, Salif Kondia. Salif Kondia watching us all the way from Burkina. Bonsoir. Yeah, to admire the Sunday Aquarium. Manaveri Nicolas Otamendi. Otamendi, a baby, a back pass, no. About a son of a good this way. But yeah. Otamendi, over play, Oku Argentina, Pa, Waka Fana, Otamendi, Oku Argentina, what's up, I was attending my back pass. Manamabedi, Dibu Martinez. 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Salif Gonda. Abani, which match is Rasiana? Which match reference Rasi?
1: Azu,
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1: But I was the second half, you know. Austria phone on Sunday, Argentina so far. Looks like almost searching for the equalizer, almost everything I can.
0: Yes, Lisandro Martinez, a club on the fresh row. Sally Fukonda. Merci beaucoup. Merci beaucoup, Napanya, Sian, say. Merci beaucoup, Agence.
1: Oh, as a Mada was to be brave.
0: And Tim, merci beaucoup, Salif Konda. Joanina, no, you.
1: Sava?
0: Sava? Salif Konda, Sava?
1: That's it.
0: Simon Makuma, caught your CN Tamwari. 60 minutes. mana wadi kave naso wajebo de mabana akakodi Nicolas Suel Oda Sewado and a Crabolo Orbana Koma David Alaba Mono Eko Otamandi na Asia Paolo Nicolas 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entire crew. We love you people so much. 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
1: Good to be in tasin tasin akan. 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
0: Hey.
1: Nico Gonzalez.
0: Nico Gonzalez and Julian Alvarez and the Spider. As you we Eric Sava très bien merci. Chantua. Sava non. Okay. Next was in the way. Next year what to say?
1: Next year.
0: Sava tiens, Sava bien, Sava très bien merci.
1: I'm gonna say hi, hi. Oh, French, you didn't get that.
0: You are French, you didn't.
1: At our base, my own first year, and then you're poor. And she'll be an auto party, my Odin. I'm afraid, Hey, Chandler, and then you're poor. Now, professional nurse, Mr. Dunker. I'm
0: scared of a moment, nobody. I just said,
1: oh, Ben's getting a brother man on.
0: Aye, brother man over, just over me. Yeah, I said, I just killed him. Yes, I just killed him.
1: All of us are set, man, sir.
0: Oh,
1: all of us are fine.
0: Some fine, yeah, you know.
1: I started with you, I couldn't call me, I know.
0: Oh, also.
1: And see, skill, no, yeah, give me, oh, yeah, skill. And you owe any person skill.
0: Aye.
1: You see, how? And you cry there as a jelly.
0: And of course, I did. Of course, I did. Of course, I saw. And I'm one cry. And I'm one with a chip. And I'm one. And I'm one. And I'm one. That's what I'm about. Jet was not very acquainted. We knew the ref in the car, but it looks like a temporary. Oh, I could grab you out of my pocket. So, who are they? You will be at your pass over the telescope here, boy. I could grab you a telescope, not here, boy. Diego Amel, the IA Fremo.
1: Yes, to Papa, yes, to Mammy. And then you pull on more. Oh, Umber for skill. Umber for you in the process skill.
0: Umber from you.
1: And Omi Amber saying,
0: oh, I'm going to be somebody. Anafei. Nosa Lotaro Martinez is well free. Enti Nico Gonzalez. Anafei Julian Alvarez. Umabe Semo Ediama Argentina. Umabe Semo Ediama Argentina. Akonya Alana Messi Asafo Moni Biyo. Opa Hiti Nadiano. Hey. Goalkeeper is going to come out of the corner. So for one, so I join you live. Messi Bob and goalkeeper is going to come out of the corner. I'm a Messi Apalai. Emmanuel Brown, I'm going to join you live. Referee is going to come out of the corner. 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I'm about to announce a younger senior coming up on here. And I'm about to hire Dallas Bibri.
1: Pabrapon. Say I had you. What's up, Pabrapon?
0: I'm about to what's it? Pabrapon, what's your idea?
1: Ah.
0: Anafa, Enfa, Tra, Etra.
1: And Casavio.
0: And Casavio, Casavio. I do it if I do it if I. I'm going to go to Rodrigo Di Paul, Inter Miami. They say, when I Casamilo, so I was saying, yeah, I'm also air call Inter Miami. And the Inter Miami, I'm also a more from America, I'm a hard ripper.
1: Go grab phone call.
0: Bana Quanjay. Refuge is a Troyan Tone Fentia. 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Abuzu Herbal Center. And so the Abuzu Bitasaba. 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And the Akikaboma and the fruit. Ain't you cry? Natural flavor and natural taste. Yeah, you know, man, we are Dr. Abuzu Sanu Bino. No, no, no, no, improve male vitality. Be my bet for more than some work. One more trunk in TBD Adobe. A man of all living on Munumbi. Bosomason of Yatimakanumbi. We have watched my Amuzu Abamitas Libanum. National so hungover and I said to pay every year. No, no, no, drinking bar, sport in the past. Every year, Ajisa and Katoya to 0247776743. 0247776743. Hydration break over. Advert over. Siman Makumako. And you assume you're the one here, Ray. Hey. Austria for the Bucky Globia. Schmidt. And you need your woman and Anwani. Now, sir. Argentina, who could have funny me at all? Mare Conte Ayakona. Jamone Fantia, the team of Austria. Salif Kwanda. Ozzy Ayalai. Ulua Kemi Al Hassan. One also joined the alliance. Aya corner kick. How's the ref in the edge now? What's an abella and a mess in the pedacorano? Baku, you're living as a mess, you're paying up on a bona trail. Bona premier and I'm champion, baby. Nico Gonzalez and Pius Abono. Monaco for Paul and Jay. Emmanuel Sassou. One is our journey alive. Chairman Pluto. Was there watching live from Jache? Messi is a real goat. The other one is fake. Alfred Osei Asamoah, good evening. Watching live from Atakwa. From Atakwa Ame. When you attack on me, no way. This is your baby, you know, we'll be attack on me.
1: Every of us will attack on China.
0: Baby, we attack on me.
1: And the beer.
0: Nah, was it? Was it you do all? Felix, take grandpa. What also, actually, I have French enemy. Also, did you have a problem? Was it Robert to wear on Bono Professor? La Mimi, who's Quay Eric? Baza.
1: I tell me no, you're a professional worker, but
0: I'm a Boatua. I'm not for the Oya idea. They were Oya ideas also. Reverend David Yelson. Was it good commentary, more fire? Good evening to the entire crew over there. Conrad Lehmer. Conrad Lehmer for one way to your boss in Chebu Ope. I'm with the Argentina for 18 years now. Ain't you what I be? Wakala bwana fiyo mabono eh kwanchai. Bwana mwini Nico Gonzalez. Mwje bwana ni bwana wako di Enzo Fernandez ya bwana chifoma. Rafi asana bi aje free kick. And I like the way Enzo who's a bwana onti mi fangu. Nesu wa jano ho. Kwa
2: Yeah. Kaja siya usha game na. Argentina for no ball. Katika game.
0: Argentina about tactical football. Hey. Hey, hey, Conrad Lima. Yellow card, they called him Argentina player, Fede Facundo Medina. Well, Boko and Lima, you from Lima, and also the referee, yellow card, Atreno. Anybody have a penny?
1: Sure. Anybody tensions, has come? Tension will give them all. I was say, I do something say, I'm not a commander, but
0: wewe ama fia kuna hakuna bayanga sababu yake sasa kwa kwajafa hakuna mao
1: hakuna umem so bench
0: oh ama hakuna madini mrai
1: mecha kia umem so bench
0: miss boy yakubu chasa double life au mamponti hello power sports no side Argentina mao fam greetings to my friends at mamponti fitting shop civil and gp asimo fire Jenny Sinkansa champo watching you live from Tottenham UK. Keep up with a good commentary. Senior Dennis, formerly of Sofia. DAJHSB. And I know Kunzuko and Yokromasi. Fantastic, sweet, and nice commentary. And a wonderful display by the Argentines. And Tedros and Afay and Quaid in Bonabedi Comrade Lema. Wajebo and Wedebano Akakoma. It looks like David Alaba is also watching here. It's our main frame. Because Alaba is near to the most and number 23 days. If you have a bet, Robbie, better care, mommy. David Alaba is off him.
1: Yeah, of him 67th minute. Emma Marco Friedel and Abba Veda Bremen.
0: Marco Friedel.
1: Marco Anatovich and Swababi Paul Warner and Asa Vena.
0: Marco Anatovich, Marco from you know.
1: Yes, and Alexander Pras. And also Ababi Stefan Posh.
0: I'm going to know what to do. Stefan Alexander Pras.
1: Yes, P-R-A-S-S.
0: I'm going to do it. I'm going to do it. I'm going to do it. I'm going to do it. I'm going to do it. I'm going to do it. Breezy, and so I join your life. Austria, Aya, and Sakayedi, and who's a Wima, and so Ababe Schmidt. Wima, Ababe Schmidt. And Austria, and Sakayedi, Makumaku, and Argentina, and the most qualified in Argentina, one. Austria, nil. Ghana Post Company Limited. The engineer letterbox would the car if you in Zim you know any engineer qua go to ya akonya the mouse ra so Emiliano Dibu Martinez before come back my Argentina if you see me look at ya gonna go to ya wow open letterbox some is here and for it Ghana Post that be disastrous manager Yeura Asante Mama Asante
1: Chama Asante.
0: Chama Asante. Manager Asante.
1: Oh, who da?
0: The manager's manager.
1: Oh, my two fear Jono Diamano.
0: Farin Akramano.
1: But I didn't know my BD.
0: I wouldn't say I was with you here.
1: I said, the chairman, I can.
0: Radu Mobo. Yeah, trust me, I'm going to. Hey, indeed. Now, when you let your box in me. And I say, open so to your letter boxer. Dial star. 885#*885#. EMS service. I'm a dear be out the common say young to Masaya Taresa. I dear be out the common and therefore could I gonna post between 5 to 7 working days. And we express and come on. Your man with ya Dana Ebedru. Pass will post and also within 40 working days. Pass will be out the common and no more common, but be out of a call. Mail service, non Canadian comedy mail service, you call American and Canada. I said, Mujah Masa, I can win you. And T for me, I should and if I must be out of his uniform, say AK and West, say Yellow Go, say AK and see you. And this is no. Over there, be out of our tertiary, about our SHS. School be our banner, yeah, everybody, be our person, oh dear, my dear Cocomano. Fuck off. Now, Mr. Asante, now we're tracking the visa. Whatever track your mind, and I'm going to go through. You do so, who's up? We'll catch yourself on Sabaka now, Saka. Oh, you need to say. About innovations, what you have, I know. I'm not going to post a code and impact. Hey, Tiaka, for us, we are going to have a strong hand. Yeah, for credit, Rinama, Argentina defender, Fene Facundo Medina. We see a kind of Olympic Marseille. Now, one club, one of the anchors, somebody. Fred Ambidastro's manager was 0243-326418. 0243-326418. 0208-168-477. Is your trust enough for you, Quenin? Many a man, but I feel naked. Many a man, but I feel naked.
1: Is that before we young for a currency?
0: Also, Leandro Paris, Ebabeyi. Medina, Efrimo. 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Inti Tagliafico, and the Paris, Abem.
1: Argentina, yeah, Lucy Graves. Latter part of the game, I say, Ostrafona, I'm more pressure. Pa. And Oman, here, Ostrafona, me, I find in the back of the net.
0: Oman, here, Ostrafona, me, I find in the back of the net. Anani Kunzu kwa diyo kwa se Makus Akuna Ababi Amabi
1: Wamabi
0: Wamabi Anafe Matthew Ata Penny Emisa Enti only one go pre Argentina Aba Anafe Borg Nation Ose Obai Ronaldo was saying when it comes to commentary, don't joke with fellow FM. Watching live from Etimatim Tabu. Hey!
1: Etimatim Masenzo.
0: Etimatim Tabu, how the hell you would not say? Obai Ronaldo is my name. Greetings to my lovely wife. My lovely wife, Mr. Asamo. Masa.
1: Hey.
0: Money now. Money now.
1: Okay. Maybe I know about Nigel phone and all the time.
0: Master P once again was saying, fantastic commentary by our standard Eric Opoku Jr. Keep it up, bro. Regards to Linda Opoku, aka Lizdell Inside Atosu, and Usua, aka Kama of Broker Message. Master P, did you go?
1: And she the late Sabuto, tactical Sabuto, who can Sabuto wa. On the monitor, and then you may very Reverend Mrs. Agnes Agenim Boachin of End Time Prayer Ministry as a cross scoreboard. And Omudio Mujuma, Yenchia Omunina, now Yenchia Kobe George, and so our Vicenza, our Italy, almost so air monitor, and then the guys in Yenchia Vicenza, and we are Jumo Grupo del Mastroto of Vicenza.
0: I'm asking no more in Wim Pana for an airborne. I can so obey account to the market idiot. Nagia, we obey the account. Yeah, trust not for your credit.
1: Is it? Oh, the Echo Jay, your corner. What's your office?
0: What you had to do with your money? Yeah, trust not for your credit. Yankees man are joining into the last 6 minutes of no more time. But I'm already coming now, so I said, yeah, also never born in Argentina, quite back. And Argentina changes in the sense that we kill Argentina team to cry more. Nicolas Tagliafico. How much about the body comes to Spanish Gala Commission and the Capsus? Yeah, come for Mao. How about you do Bradu Hini? Makuma Kuduzia, any Gala Kinia Kambum? Unasia Tatai. Nunumi Avejache. Who are bad cholesterol level? Ebeba good. Who are low blood pressure? Nunumi. Okasa and Kadia Tre. Ujari ya fanyi na msao mjari. 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Yeni maya kala na ufi. Yeni munu numu Spanish gale kimisa nini kapsos. Asebe jiswe uhu. Afe eba Spanish gingo kapsos. Aye extract from gingo biloba. Ana soya oil. Na usa ostra yi gingo itosh. Efrimu. Ama aye chuku emeka bem. I was worried, no, I don't give you Iran. Spanish in doing a baby, Spanish give up capsules, anti aging, improve memory and mental sharpness. And one of the dear Fisania Wajina Fay, one of the Sansani, Nanso, Akutia, PFF Pharmacy, Colina Keba, Janiaba, Missiaba, May Pharmacy Care, Giaba, Nisi Pharmacy, Baseline Pharmacy, Apidanka, Herba, Samaraba, Wasina Fay, Amsterdam, so Abrepo Junction, 0266 114111. Golden Boy and us. What is our journey of life? Was it you, these guys? You are doing a great, fantastic job. Greetings to Chairman Fukulu, incoming Chairman Hopeful, Pabere East Constituency NDC. Not forgetting Honorable Sikibu, and Asakibu, Honorable Sakibu, aka Sagna, incoming NDC Deputy Youth Organizer, Pabere East, Sakibu, opening. Honorable Sakibu.
1: Honorable
0: Sakibu.
1: Honorable President.
0: Sakibu ni Epre, Deputy Organizer.
1: Yenchia, Mas and Suhin.
0: There was nothing I cried him. Hey, you. Pedabana de Bona Tunas was Argentina for a club for no class or Tamandi. A club on FHO. Simano Makumako, and you're watching NCI, you're watching so. Abedi Javi Sholaga. Sholaga de Bona Koma Kevin Danzo. Kevin Danzo Jebon Mabono Aqua Kodi. Marco Fredel. Fredo de Bono Akakuma Alexander Pras. Pras de Bona Brad Danzo. Danzo de Bona Koma Lima. Lima Jebon Yasuma Dina Nina Shifam Nicolas Tagliafico. Rafia Sharabia Gifiki. Now the Lionel Sebastian Scolani. What's the name of the one? Drew Beck. Ose Ronaldo. Miss Gina as well, join your life. 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Afe Majid Mahmoudou. And Afe Badana Rashid. 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Goalkeeper Alexander Sholaga. Austria for the Federal Movie of Memorial. Loba. Enoch Boateng as well, join your life. Manabedi Sholaga. Austria goalkeeper. Rubana Favivi. Mona Cry Freda. Lana Messi, I want to finish them. Messi the trouble. 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Messi ne trouble. 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Opia fo bi na so bona munya ko che. Ama Austin Fono so bona ko che du kula so Tamandi. 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Get ground, kiki. Stephen Jenny. Enzo join your life. In Jack Russell. Into the last minute of the 90 minutes. Bono Ababedi, Marco Anato, Marco Fredel. Fredo appear one of the Bonacoma Plus. Appear one of the Bonacoma 2 minutes or so. Emiliano Dibu Martinez. And they're born in Sierra Man, Susa. Apedabono, Amabono, Ababedi, Nico Gonzalez, your body name, refugees, your drug business, Manabedi Lana Messi. What a pass. 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I'm going to go fast, man. 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What about Akuma Nico? Your body name refugees are your free kick. You have a 5 and then you have 19 so Opana Ronaldo Ada. You say Messi and Conqua. Ronaldo and I. What is Ronaldo Ada? Come now, Ronaldo Ada. Nine. HA International for Sudaika. So we do can open dream for the one year. The world crowd in Wakaura, Visuva, Wunka, Rakwa. Not to Papa Soto to Ayampia. Kazama Zebu Fonqua. Fakodai HA International. Amedawa Karama. Avaya Padian Agbete. Yeah, Jeffrey Zem, Zaya Dine, Zaya Ka, Zaya Fie, Zaya Juba. Fakodai HA International. Nina, no man can want some come. I can't have the alternative dispute resolution, ADA. And I'm going to post the match of my name so that I'm behind him. Let a message in Africa, Kinechi. I'm going to write here about Sinibuha. No, here, Lisandro Martinez, that's what we're going to call. I'm going to be America. What a man, the Akosa Munin from Bimbram. Reference here to Admiral Yeliso. NTV come for HA International for Soya Diamant. A vessel person who told Oka, who told I was Sassy, Wajuma, and now person in the way now, Pepe Atosono. HA International was so enemy air come for Mao. As a for media runabout, Yellow Cardazu, and then was the way of Tamandia, Wempodia Yeliano Paradis. Panitra HA International. As of our media runabout, my Mr. Wap Plaza, first floor number HA International. In kind, Kofrodi Abogos in the first of Yosu, 0266-171-101, 0266-171-101, of a 0544-141-688. Nicholas Otamandi. I'm a rapping model. Mana Babia, my appreciate Rafi Jesse, Abagentina, Pria Bagunza. Otamandi, next year. Whatever graphics are refused, and the other one warning. So here you. The son of Kikwame. 40. Omina so a journey of a free kick. 2.5, Aka 2.5. Yenunifa, Aka Yenunifa. He said, yeah, I am your son, I come, you know. Sabisa Peda, whatever it is, I'm boxing. Come in, I saw people. Ha! Team Wima went to me and come around to me. Kevin Azuya, you might draw me a three crossroad. But I'm born about a man on the three pim coy. That's all. Marco Anatovich went to me going right now, sir. It looks like one going to announce Rafa Ranek. Oh, oh my. Argentina, the largest market that I've been messing with here. But my market is a person to me, uncle. Austria for the near break. One more air, Pekan to me in Canada. Maxel Sabisa. Onobia, one of the two America. Where you want to see? The two America go here, but Ghana and Nigeria there. It looks like it's India, Ghana and Nigeria or Rebu. Ghana and Nigeria. Where is that on Zoom? And I fetch you, make us room. Lana Messia for one of them, recover. Messi the Bona Tube, Aquana! Lana Messi! Goal! Good day, Messi! Good day! Lana Messi, and the second goal. And the second goal for Argentina.
2: Messi has said good, but defenders, you know, now we have ball watch. Ah, no, move in. One man try. Washing the goal. Washing the goal. Goal be washing. By defenders, you know, I'm more matters. So what they say, call tournament now, we have photos, defense here, and more. Messi has said good.
0: Messi has said good to 2 matches, 5 goals. 90 plus 5. Mas agora o mundo vai de NFL. Os vai ganhar. Ah. Robbie.
1: Yeah. I'm a guy 2022 World Cup, no?
0: Mm-hmm.
1: Kwa ya Messi fast to share the third goal extra time.
0: I know what anybody did not hit body na go rap.
1: And if you had a better, better, better, better, better, better, better, better, better, better, better, better, better, better, better, better, better, better, better, better, better, better, 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
0: Mercy. And,
1: for the second game in a row.
0: 2 goals in the opening. What a pass. Osan Kwaya assist to.
1: Yeah.
0: And then Nico Gonzalo sent me a Julian Alvarez. And was a ball.
1: I'm Boma Messi. The player no ball ball no 6 days in us. On one Kassai FSM.
0: Yeah, Kevin also. Yeah, as you know, as
1: you always say, Messi, best I'm going to celebrate. Today, Rich, you're going to pass you, you Messi.
0: Oh, Kevin also.
1: He made the same mistake for Tottenham. Over Kaya, I tell no more fighting relegation.
0: I don't know what you're going to do. Oh, well, I'm going to go to Nipa. Nipa, no, I'm going to say. I said, and I said, Bugo Bangu, air on social media. Or send a nana, never be a was, and also don't know, see a credit. Oh, Bugo Bangu, Obiyana Casachere. Angela Ramesi, I need 2. Anna, 2 for himself, 2 for Argentina. They say, Oko, 18 goals.
1: A BM. It's a Mbappe of 14, Mbappe, but so. But I saw chef for home.
0: I saw chef for against Iraq. Messi said, "Come here." Lionel Messi said, "I'm Nika." Lionel Messi said, "Come on." Lionel Messi has achieved. But in a super Messi, hey, yeah. Yeah, so the moment we are the free kick in the Amano. Hey, opener. Oh, Lionel Messi did him right. Send the Papa Bobo. I didn't know we are one way. You say the goals look 916. And I've Uko for countries are about 201 game, 122 goals.
1: Asoko action.
0: Uh-huh.
1: Incoming MPP chairman Asoko. So on the Patrick and Sabo's room. It's a Bush. Incoming chairman.
0: I didn't hear it here. Then he from the now, and from. Yeah, to also want to cry out Messi. Back up your ass. If I'm going to be short to me. Rafia Sanabay. Lionel Messi, Echo. 18 goals in the World Cup. Argentina is 2-0 against Austria. And Argentina saw qualifying to the next stage of the competition. Robert Dramani Musa.
1: Not a good game for Argentina, but the most important thing.
0: A good win.
1: Good win. Mm-hmm. And that is a hallmark of a good team.
0: That's right.
1: Time wa ebe sleep you know. Start time we afa when we win that game. That is a hallmark of a winning team.
0: Sure.
1: And that's a cohesion, telepathy na. I'm the bobo, the Argentina national team. And the APC.
0: You're a frantic.
1: I am right.
0: Oh, you know what I want, Jesse?
1: Yeah. It's the Argentina and Swiss secure qualification. Kudos to them. Probably Australia should ever bo. Our last game, our born, our team win here. Our best team has secure qualification. Senior.
0: Okay. Come now.
2: Yeah, Osha by far tournament we a great player. Nyamia ni mukwe ni umbe yu omuhu na ibe vye ni ebe kansi oma bwa na oma ba tournament no with Vim and Vigwa Leno Andre Messi yenti menko nyano because so ochre se o nyine no the biano the skills no odobo no
0: why is a wine
2: yeah and mia
0: Robert how can I say
2: I'm going to say,
0: That will be a service. I mean, Ronaldo didn't have focus.
2: Yeah.
0: Portugal players in the boss service. I don't believe it.
2: Okay.
0: Messi, you have to be a team player. But wait, on one of the attack, Nasi.
2: Yeah.
0: On one of the final running back,
2: Yeah. Qualities, me and son. Messi won in compared to Cristiano Ronaldo or short one.
0: Yeah.
2: Se olusu bola so be follow back aba
0: e bi na okay
2: nti
0: amon fo bona bro na
2: de we you know am dem Messi beba aba be yeso no so betimi aboa but one o creativity bibia ho
3: but football no technicalities be bring wom e kon fa so pass or bema maybe o be gina age pass no baby a pull o vidi hu se goalkeeper unyina o na so timi bobo na betimi afa o na ho ache so onyuma bebre as a we coach na so wo team wa
0: cobra player ya da se bebre cobra je mane so re me da se pi ya de besi ala de me se ni 2 for Argentina 2 for himself. It's all called 18 in all. And it's still on the record now, no breaky breaky. Finco Daddy Limited. 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Yeah, yeah, see. Name of once again. Happy, glorious, sumptuous, delicious birthday. Encoma Karen Abel. Karen Abel, Koskuo, ICS Petit Kambu. Year 5 Woodpecker. And wanna Karen Abel, I want. Fini mami, Mr. and Mrs. Abel, Georgina and Peter. And I'm here because I'm still my vision for you now. You're here, but don't know. You're my Karen Abel, a wonderful birthday. You're the best here. Me and Danny and Waba. And let's give me a France and Iraq. And the ones who are sweet, never bring me. Station, hello, 101.5 FM. Mama, join your social media. You know, I had a massive baby. They will miss sorry, me and Kasabi Elder any, Ewa Enzima Pentecost. And then you're chowing any marine. Never put him ponder for me, baby. You could jaw in a bush of four, Ewa Ampetia, Ewa Santasia Chua. Now open your Dubuhe. Yeah, I'm a brandy and money, Janukai. And then you're uncovered back. 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
5: 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And I feel so busia that has punished and swas to me what the wholesale pharmacy shop are back. A year bremind so many war, nebusia, yet de a year and no, I would walk by a shen and nakamoon and two barbe peja de wow pibia. And I feel so be no, ninina so home, a pharmaceutical products ninina, and I feel surgical items ninina our town, who beat me up by Jibby, none of one so war from Washada, that has punished. Yamana Mu, hey, who friend number we are by you, Jesse, say, 0502-669955, 0502-669955, Mr. Come, and we will serve you better. 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

0: Na mi awo baba wa yesu idi e
1: yesu tinkwa mi
0: ise bi bi ansi e sa no tie. Na redu akoko penny. Don't jump was video grow, don't jump was for you, I'm just your baby and an adri. Say me add mo biawo ye. 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Hey, manana, what's TK?